Marshall Hayne and Dancing in the City. Hello. Coffee in one hand, enthusiasm and talent in the other. Well, maybe enthusiasm. Today's programme has been inspired by a trip to the supermarket. I know, I'm always up there for thinking, down there for dancing. Always thinking, lad. So I was in the supermarket the other day, and the music that they play in your favourite supermarket usually blends into insignificance. However, every now and again, a track comes on and you go, wow, you know what? Haven't heard that for ages, and it takes you back. And if it's a slow track, you sort of take your time meandering around the supermarket and probably buying a wee bit more. If it's something that's got a bit of oomph about it, you tend to, you know, shop with a bit of gusto, you know, with a bit of passion. And again, buy stuff that you don't really need. So that happened to me during the week, and I thought I'd share it with you. And I've looked out some songs for the programme that I've heard previously in supermarkets and thought, not heard that on the radio for ages. So I'm going to make amends to that today and see if you agree with some of the tracks that you may hear in the supermarket but don't hear on the radio all that often. I thought it'd make a good theme, a nice little theme. You know, I like my themes for the programme for today. I'll play the song that inspired me. And

The Hot House Flowers and Don't Go. Right, here we go. So, supermarket the other day, song comes on when, oh, do you know what, love it. Going to share this with the listener on Care Radio, and we're going to play some songs that you may hear in the aisles but don't really hear on the radio. So I'm going to take you back, first of all, to the milk aisle. So I was getting the milk, I know exactly where I was. This song from 1994 came on from a band known as the Brand New Heavies. Oh.

So back in the day, 1994, I just really started my career in radio, on the radio, and I used to go around going, yeah, I'm really into this new thing called acid jet and funk, man, thinking I was pretty cool. But so was everybody else, because they were into the brand new heavies, and that was taken from the album Brother Sister. And I think probably their biggest hit, Midnight at the Oasis, the cover of that, came from that album, but a brilliant band. And they in my trip to the supermarket, I went, I haven't heard that since I probably played it back in 1994. Going to dig it out and share it. So there's loads more like that on the way. And talking about on the way, we have a Care Radio news briefing after this.

0: autoimmune condition more than 10 years before symptoms emerge. That's according to scientists researching Sjogren's disease, which is a debilitating condition in many cases and which has no cure. It affects around 500,000 people in the UK, 90% of them women. Treatment focuses on managing symptoms, which can include joint pain and extreme tiredness. Stay with Care Radio for more news about caring every day.
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like a con. Get in. And I'm every woman. It's Care Radio, Gary Robinson. I'm sharing some tracks with you today that you don't ordinarily hear on the radio, but you hear them in the supermarket. Don't ask. I was inspired. I was thinking about you. Even when I'm shopping, I'm thinking about you, dear listener, going, yeah, do you know what? I'm going to share that with the listener. App, because it's for you, right? So shopping once upon a time, it wasn't on the same trip that inspired this this idea, incidentally, but I have heard this in a couple of supermarkets. And again, it reminds me of a holiday I took in Tenerife many years ago, but I won't go into it. Won't go too deep into it. It wasn't the best holiday ever, but anyway, it reminds me of a holiday. I love this tune from Tom Cochran. And

know what? If you're lucky enough to be listening to the radio in the car and it's a lovely day somewhere, don't know what time of day you're listening to this, but the top down, wind in your hair, top down, and you, that is the song for you, isn't it? Tom Cochran and Life is a Highway. And I said before I started the show, it took me back to a holiday that I had in Tenerife some time ago. And you really, some of you are really nosy. I've had a couple of emails saying, "God, Gary, what happened?" I'm not saying what happened. No, I didn't. Thank you to one. I didn't get arrested. No, I wasn't, or nearly. I wasn't arrested. But all I will say, just to put your gas at a peep, as we say, up here in Scotland, is that never go on holiday with somebody you've got a big crush on and it's not reciprocated. I'll say no more. And even worse, when strong drink is taken. No more emails. Thank you very much indeed. That'll do. We will have a news briefing after this. From the Boys Town Gang. Can't take my eyes off you. You happy now? You happy?

0: 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I'm John Warburton. The rate of inflation across household grocery prices has slowed to its lowest rate since December 2024. An international survey says the World Cup and heat waves caused the highest number of supermarket trips in more than 5 years. Prices were 2.6% higher than a year ago over the 4 weeks to July the 12th. It means the average household's grocery bill over the last year was £156 higher than across the same period a year earlier. Stay with Care Radio for more news about caring every day.
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2: The UK's only dedicated

The Hughes Corporation and Rock the Boat. When I saw this next song coming up on the schedule, I went, yes, love it. And then I have an embarrassing admission to make. And it's really embarrassing because I'm on the radio and I'm supposed to be some sort of expert in music and artist and that sort of thing. Did you ever get Jeff Wayne and Jeff Lynne mixed up? Did you? You know, so Jeff Wayne and Jeff Lynne. Jeff Lynne of ELO, of course, and Jeff Wayne. For years I got them mixed up, and I'm embarrassed. I'm embarrassed because I think I was in the middle of a radio program when it suddenly dawned on me who was who, and I'd been getting it wrong for years. So this is Jeff Wayne, not Jeff Lynne, but Jeff Wayne, who also wrote, I think he wrote Hold Me Close for David Essex. I think. Anyway, you can have a look at that. And if I'm right, hey, if I'm not, he didn't hear it from me. Okay, so here it is. Jeff Wayne's War of the Worlds. This is...

Got the album, it's an absolute cracker. It's a double as well. Jeff Wayne's War of the Worlds. Shall we have a Care Radio news briefing next? Okie dokie, you're with

0: This is Care Radio. I'm John Warburton. To help improve the well-being of Britain's workforce, new employees should be given health checks when starting a job. That's according to Sir Charlie Mayfield, a senior advisor to the government and former chairman of John Lewis. But he warned there must be strong safeguards over personal data, which is not to be shared with employers. He says the practice could also slow the rise in people leaving jobs because of ill health. Stay with Care Radio for more news about caring every day.
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2: There are two types of drive you can have on the motorway. One that feels like this. Or one that feels... like this. The difference is just a few little changes. Like giving more space to the car in front. Or not hogging the middle lane. Because being a little more considerate on the road actually reduces congestion and collisions. Which transforms everyone's journey. So we all feel a little less... and a lot more... National Highways.

Taylor Dane and Tell It to Neil Ticker. Playing tunes that I've heard in the supermarket at some point or another in the past, well, a year or two, and I've been making little mental notes. It was one of them, another one. If you're into the 90s, Paul Hutton, big shout out, you'll love this.

0: early prisoner release scheme is to be reviewed by the Prime Minister. It comes amid concerns by the family of murdered police officer Andrew Harper, who've been told two of his killers may be freed from prison early. From September, thousands of offenders in England and Wales will be eligible to be released under the new Sentencing Act. But Andy Burnham's vowing to re-look at the scheme.
1: I feel for the family it's an appalling crime that was committed. The main perpetrator will not be subject to any early release. Others involved have potentially been identified, but I've spoken to the new Justice Secretary. We will review the policy together.
0: Meanwhile, the PM's been unveiling more measures to tackle the cost of living crisis. He's capped bus fares in England to £2 per journey. And three government ministers have announced they won't be serving in Andy Burnham's new administration. Safeguarding Minister Natalie Fleet, Home Office Minister Mike Tapp and former Defence Minister Al Carnes have all said they won't be taking up roles. Next, the US is due to sign a deal that will allow Saudi Arabia to develop a civilian nuclear program. The agreement will reportedly allow American companies to run nuclear power stations for the Saudis on Saudi soil. The number of police officers sacked from forces in England and Wales has hit a record high. Some 461 officers were dismissed in the past year, up from 426. A modelling scout linked to the convicted sex offender Jeffrey Epstein's been found dead in a suburb of Paris. 69-year-old Daniel Syed's name appeared thousands of times in the Epstein files, which were released by the US government. And Phil Foden has committed his future to his boyhood club, Manchester City.
2: It's always been a dream of mine to play for City. I'm lost for words, really, to continue my journey. I've had so many great memories here, winning a lot of trophies, and I've enjoyed every single day.
0: Speaking on Manchester City TV, the 26-year-old's confirmed he signed a new four-year deal. That's the latest from Radio News Hub. I'm David Hall.
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0: A fine morning for most, with very warm spells of sunshine. Northwest Scotland could see some rain and isolated showers are possible across the far east and southeast of England. A high of 27 degrees Celsius.
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5: 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Hello, it's Gary Robinson here. Today, the programme inspired by tunes I've heard in the supermarket.
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0: 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You're listening to Care Radio. Gary Robinson at your service for the next couple of hours. 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Incidentally, don't let me have all the fun. If there's a song that you might have heard when you've been shopping, you've been in the supermarket, let me know. 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
1: Hello. 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Hello.

Now, sorry, not sorry for repeating this next story, but I always remember I had the opportunity, the pleasure, the honour, actually, of interviewing Al O'Neill live on the radio at one point in my career. And we were playing songs from his career, and that song came on. We were playing that. You know, you play songs, you do the interview, you play the songs. And instead of sort of chit-chatting, you know, in between the microphone being off and the song playing, he was singing along to his own songs, which just blew my mind, because I was getting, I had a private gig, a private concert from the man himself. He was loving his tunes, by the way, and incidentally, so was I. Hello, Lizzie, who sent a wee message from Southampton. Said she was shopping a couple of weeks ago, and this came on and inspired her to buy, yeah, even more goods that she didn't really need. The Love Affair. And this is Everlasting Love. Lizzie in Southampton. This, my dear, is for you. Enjoy.

0: This is Care Radio. I'm John Warburton. A National Maternity Commissioner is set to be appointed by the government. It's after a review into maternity care led by Baroness Valerie Amos found families have suffered from repeated failures in NHS care. The report calls for urgent changes to the way people needing services are treated, including when they phone NHS professionals with concerns during pregnancy and labour. The Department of Health will also publish a national action plan on maternity in December. 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

great radio song, let alone a shopping song. Maroon 5 and This Love. Get a Radio, Gary Robinson. Playing some of the tracks from the 90s. And remember, we have a dedicated 90s programme here on Care Radio, thanks to my great pal Paul Hutton. Brilliant programme. You've got to check it out. I'm sort of going into his territory a little bit. So Paul, if you're listening, I hope you forgive me, but let's call it a big plug for your show, shall we? But yes, we've got a 90s programme. And I was on the radio back in the 90s, and it was back in the day where you had a bit of carte blanche. You could really play on certain programs what you wanted, which was great for me. And I came across a band called The Sultans of Ping, which was a play on the Dire Straits song, The Sultans of Swing, you know, back in 78. Sultans of Ping, Irish band. I think they were from Cork, and they had a song out. Didn't do well over here in the UK, but it was pretty big in Ireland, called Where's Me Jumper? Do you remember this? Do you know where I'm going with this? I'd love to play it. I don't know whether I'll get it. It's not rude or anything. It's a little bit punky. But yeah, I need a bit of encouragement to play it. If you'd like to hear The Sultans of Ping and Where's Me Jumper, and it was a track that was out in the 90s, let me know. And then I can justify playing it. Hello@careradio.org. Hello@careradio.org. Sultans of Ping. Great song. It's a great song. Don't let me influence you, by the way. Should we have a news briefing next? Okie dokie.

0: This is Care Radio. I'm John Warburton. A new highly sensitive blood test could detect a common autoimmune condition more than 10 years before symptoms emerge. That's according to scientists researching Sjogren's disease, which is a debilitating condition in many cases and which has no cure. It affects around 500,000 people in the UK, 90% of them women. Treatment focuses on managing symptoms, which can include joint pain and extreme tiredness. Stay with Care Radio for more news about caring every day.
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William Swan Blair to his friends, and I can help. Ket Radio, Gary Robinson, hello, wherever you are, whatever you're doing. Hi to James, who's in Barnsley. Hello, James. Thank you for your message at hello@careradio.org. He says he's looking forward to seeing you early August for the Limbo Foundation Adventure Day. Yes, thank you so much. I'm looking forward to attending. This is my third or fourth year now for the Limbo Foundation. Google the Limbo Foundation. It's a brilliant charity. We featured them quite heavily last year, but I'm going down to host their Adventure Day that they do. And it just grows and grows and grows. They do it every year at the start of August. So I'm looking forward to that. James said, I know you're playing songs that you've heard in the supermarket. Can you play something from Leo Sayer? Because whenever I'm shopping with my other half and the children, for some reason, Leo Sayer follows me about. Does he really? What, around the supermarket? Or the song follows you around. And he says, especially that funky one that he did. I can't quite remember it, he says, James, on the email. It was a bit of a remix. Was it Leo Sayer and Mek? Are you saying it was Mek? You're absolutely right. It was this. So you did remember. So James, and for your other half, and the kids, and anybody else, and for the whole gang.

0: living in Australia, born in 1948, same age as my dear mama, I have to say. I love Leo Sayer, I really do. That was a remix with Mech and Thunder in My Heart. So we're playing some songs, some are suggested by you, some have been prompted by me in a trip to the supermarket. And what I love about the radio that you get in the supermarket sometimes is you hear songs from artists that you're aware of, that you know of, but their songs don't always get played on British radio, particularly if they weren't a major hit. So if they sort of got into the top 40 but hovered around, you know, the 30s, the 20s, they don't always get played on modern radio today. Do you remember... if you're a child of the 80s, you will. Curiosity Killed the Cat. And you will know Misfits. And you will know Down to Earth. But do you remember this?
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Curiosity killed the cat. Name and number. Hello, Peggy, who has sent me a note from Hull. Good to know you're listening. She works for a charity in Hull. She said, Gary, one song that follows me around the supermarket when I'm shopping seems to be The Beautiful South and Good as Gold, which is really an interesting wee factoid coming up because they've got roots in Hull, haven't they? The Beautiful South, I think. Did they start out as the House Martins? Maybe one or two of them did. Had Hull roots there, I think. Maybe I've dreamt it. But anyway, Peggy is suggesting I play this.

0: This is Care Radio. I'm John Warburton. The rate of inflation across household grocery prices has slowed to its lowest rate since December 2024. An international survey says the World Cup and heat waves caused the highest number of supermarket trips in more than 5 years. Prices were 2.6% higher than a year ago over the 4 weeks to July the 12th. It means the average household's grocery bill over the last year was £156 higher than across the same period a year earlier. Stay with Care Radio for more news about caring every day.
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keep your messages coming if you would like me to play the little-known track called Where's Me Jumper from Irish band The Sultans of Ping, or The Sultans of Ping FC. They went by both names, and then eventually they just went by Sultans, went all cool for some reason. But Where's Me Jumper, they're a band from Cork, incidentally. It's a cracking little track, but I do need an excuse to play it. So if you would like to hear it in the next hour, please do let me know. Send your vote to hello@careradio.org. Now, here's an artist that couldn't be further away from the Sultans of Ping.

A bit of Kylie Pops there for you. What do I have to do? I don't know whether to tell you this, but I did once ask, and this is true, this is on my heart here. I asked, jokingly, Kylie Minogue during an interview to marry me. She did politely decline, but nobody believes that. Nobody believes it. She did say, only if you get me a ring from Tiffany's was her answer, and I had no idea what Tiffany's was. Well, there wasn't a branch of it in Dundee anyway, that's for certain. Oh, music and memories. Okay, news on the way after.

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1: With the latest national and international news on the

0: the widow of PC Andrew Harper has described the possible early release of prisoners as deplorable. It follows reports that two of his killers could be freed early under the new Sentencing Act. Prime Minister Andy Burnham has pledged to review the scheme, which is set to begin in September. Meanwhile, the new PM's continuing to announce policies which will tackle the cost of living crisis, such as capping bus fares in England to £2.
1: The public's priority is reducing cost of living pressures, and that's what I'm doing. I'm taking a difficult look at some of the things that the government was committed to, digital ID being one example, and reprioritising.
0: MP Natalie Fleet is to step down as safeguarding minister, saying the role was making her ill. The Labour MP, who was groomed and raped as a teenager, has told the new Prime Minister's team that she couldn't stay in the job as she found it overwhelmingly triggering. French police are to formally investigate a 70-year-old woman after a British mother of four was found dead last year. 65-year-old Karen Carter was found with stab wounds by a friend in the Dordogne, where she'd lived for over a decade. Prosecutors say the investigating judge is now deciding whether to formally charge her. Final preparations are underway for the opening ceremony of the Commonwealth Games in Glasgow. The Scottish city stepped in after the Australian state of Victoria pulled out of hosting the Games. First Minister John Swinney says it's a remarkable achievement.
2: I'm so proud of the city of Glasgow, who've made these Games possible. Without the city of Glasgow, the Games could not have happened. And they've stepped in to make sure this competition can happen. And it's a tribute to the strength of the approach of the city of Glasgow and the operating company that's delivered these Games.
0: And Amazon founder Jeff Bezos could be about to invest in Liverpool Football Club. Bezos, who's one of the world's richest men, is being linked to a syndicate looking to buy a minority stake in the club. That's the latest from Radio News Hub. I'm David Hall.
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0: A fine morning for most, with very warm spells of sunshine. Northwest Scotland could see some rain, and isolated showers are possible across the far east and southeast of England. A high of 27 degrees Celsius.
5: We're here to say thank you.
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5: We are.
7: All right, then, here we go. Hour three of the programme. Listen, I've just made myself a cup of tea. I never asked you. Never asked. Do you want a cup of tea or do you want a cup of coffee?
8: No taste for me. Not just terminate, love. Or coffee. See, I'm a slave. What it is, I'm a slave to the heartburn.
7: Yeah, I know what you mean, Elsie. Me too. Thank you, Peter Kay, for that clip. Love you, Peter.

I'm going to continue with the moving theme in just a sec. I've got a track from Culture Club, and they've come to my attention because they keep popping up on my social media stuff. You know, there's those pesky algorithms, and I keep seeing them touring. They're touring live. They must be touring right now because there's some great footage of them just entertaining the crowds all over. I think they were last in maybe in Milan or somewhere, but they're in Britain. They're coming back home, and they're touring in December. And this year, you can see Culture Club December the 7th in Bournemouth, in Cardiff on the 8th, the 10th. These are all December dates. In Manchester, Liverpool on the 11th, the 12th, they're in Leeds, Newcastle upon Tyne on the 13th. On the 15th, they're in Glasgow. Might go and see them. Sheffield on the 17th, Birmingham the 18th, and just before Crimbo, they are at the O2 in London on the 19th. You may well have your tickets. Enjoy. Moving, moving. And here they are.

Culture Club and Move Away. Care Radio News Briefing after a little bit of a classic. Is that an oxymoron? A little bit of a classic? I don't know. It's a classic anyway, with a capital classic. It's Santana. She's not there.

0: 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I'm John Warburton. To help improve the well-being of Britain's workforce, new employees should be given health checks when starting a job. That's according to Sir Charlie Mayfield, a senior advisor to the government and former chairman of John Lewis. But he warned there must be strong safeguards over personal data, which is not to be shared with employers. He says the practice could also slow the rise in people leaving jobs because of ill health. Stay with Care Radio for more news about caring every day.
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4: National Highways. Did you know HGVs have 4 zones of limited vision around them? If you're in one of these areas, you may not be seen by the driver. These 4 limited vision zones are in front, behind, and at both sides of the HGV. So when you're driving around a HGV, don't linger around them, because they may not notice you're there. Know the HGV zones. National Highways.

That is a tune I hear quite often when I'm pushing the old trolley around the supermarket, coming out of the speakers above me head, just above the digestives. Calvin Harris and Rag and Bowman with Giant. And here's another one of those popular supermarket super duper tracks.

the speakers. I love it so much. It's Care Radio. Gary Robinson here. The theme of the programme, tunes that you hear while you're shopping on supermarket radio or others. One tune that you don't hear is the Sultans of Ping FC, Where's Me Jumper? I don't know why it came into my head. I think it's because we've been playing some 90s tunes today, and I did open it up for debate to say, look, you know, would you like me to play it? You know, there's some people on our message board here, hello@careradio.org, that say, never heard of them, but I wouldn't mind hearing the song if you're recommending. That's very nice of you. We've got a few absolutely no's, but I've got to say the eyes have it, as they say. So we will be playing. It's only short, and it's a great song. You've got to listen to the lyrics, because back in the day, and you'd been to the disco, and maybe you'd had a couple of sherbets, you always lost something. You left your coat, you left your handbag, you lost your jumper, left your jumper. It's all about that sort of thing. So I'm going to play it before we end the programme today, especially for you if you've voted for it. In the meantime, let's stay a little mainstream. Thank you.

0: This is Care Radio. I'm John Warburton. A National Maternity Commissioner is set to be appointed by the government. It's after a review into maternity care led by Baroness Valerie Amos found families have suffered from repeated failures in NHS care. The report calls for urgent changes to the way people needing services are treated, including when they phone NHS professionals with concerns during pregnancy and labour. The Department of Health will also publish a national action plan on maternity in December. Stay with Care Radio for more news about caring every day.
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Nina Marlin and Sitting Down Here. Next week on the programme, my guest is a gentleman called Graham Alcott. Now, Graham is a fabulous guy, first and foremost. All my guests are. He runs a brilliant organisation that goes into organisations of all sorts, and they coach kindness. I know it sounds like a really... Why do you need to coach kindness? There are so many organisations, maybe you work for one, who don't practice what they preach. So maybe you're in the care sector, but you don't feel necessarily cared for as a carer. And I come across this a lot in my travels when I'm talking to other carers who are working for organisations. Yes, people and organisations use what they maybe class as person-centred care for the people that they're caring for, but workers aren't always treated very well with respect. Communication can be bad. Money's not great, as we know. So it's a brilliant conversation that Graham and I had a good couple of weeks ago now, but it's very, very relevant to all sorts of organisations, particularly if you work in the care sector. And can I encourage you to tune in next week as well if you're a manager in a care organisation? Because you may think that you manage or lead with kindness, but maybe after listening to the conversation, you may have a different opinion on that. It's great convo. So that's next week on the show. He's an author, by the way. 6 books he's authored. His latest one is called Kind, and it comes out in paperback in October. So more of that next week. Looking forward to playing that for you. Let's continue with The Pretenders.

0: This is Care Radio. I'm John Warburton. A new highly sensitive blood test could detect a common autoimmune condition more than 10 years before symptoms emerge. That's according to scientists researching Sjogren's disease, which is a debilitating condition in many cases and which has no cure. It affects around 500,000 people in the UK, 90% of them women. Treatment focuses on managing symptoms, which can include joint pain and extreme tiredness. Stay with Care Radio for more news about caring every day.
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5: Animals can't speak to drivers. But if they could, they would be asking us, telling us by the sounds of it, to put our litter and fruit waste in the bin. Because roadside litter kills an estimated 3 million animals every year. No wonder they sound miffed. So let's lend them a paw. Let's take our rubbish with us and bin it properly. National Highways. And what's that? They said thanks very much.

Bitla and Groove Jet, If This Ain't Love. So here it is, time to play the song I've been teasing you with for the past couple of hours. The Sultans of Ping, Irish band, formed in 1988. They came out of Cork, I believe. Named after Dire Straits' Sultan of Swing, dating from a time when, quote-unquote, it was sacrilege to say anything whatsoever funny or indeed nasty about Dire Straits. But they went with it. I played this on the radio quite a few times, never got into trouble for playing it. It's not naughty, but it's a little bit different, a little bit punky. And I think this song was out in 1992. Enjoy it.

0: short, and I think it's ever so sweet. The Sultans of Ping, or the Sultans of Ping FC, and Where's Me Jumper? It's like they just got a load of words together and just knitted it with some music. It's just so good. The lead singer of the group, Niall O'Flattery, I think it is, believe it or not, now he's a lecturer in History of European Political Thought at King's College London. Maybe you are one of his students, or maybe, Niall, you're listening. Thank you for giving me almost 3 minutes of wonderful pleasure with that. Loved it so much. Just a quick reminder, and thank you to everybody, by the way, who's been in touch at hello@careradio.org, suggesting songs from the supermarket, as it were. Great. What a variety of music we've played. Next week on the programme, I have a guest here in the studio, and that guest we'll be talking all about kindness. It's Graham Alcott. He's an author. He runs a business where they go into organisations and they coach kindness, which some elements of the care sector could really do with these days, in my humble opinion. So we'll be sharing lots of that next week. In the meantime, thank you so much for your company. It's been so good today.
1: Thank you. Thank you. Thank you. Thank you very much. Thank you and good night. Thank you very much and good night.
0: And thank you for caring. Gonna leave you with this from Meredith Brooks, another song that's not often played on the radio, but at the time back in the 90s, big, big,

0: The early prisoner release scheme is to be reviewed by the Prime Minister. It comes amid concerns by the family of murdered police officer Andrew Harper, who've been told two of his killers may be freed from prison early. From September, thousands of offenders in England and Wales will be eligible to be released under the new Sentencing Act. But Andy Burnham's vowing to re-look at the scheme.
1: I feel for the family it's an appalling crime that was committed. The main perpetrator will not be subject to any early release. Others involved have potentially been identified, but I've spoken to the new Justice Secretary. We will review the policy together.
0: Meanwhile, the PM's been unveiling more measures to tackle the cost of living crisis. He's capped bus fares in England to £2 per journey. And three government ministers have announced they won't be serving in Andy Burnham's new administration. Safeguarding Minister Natalie Fleet, Home Office Minister Mike Tapp and former Defence Minister Al Carnes have all said they won't be taking up roles. Next, the US is due to sign a deal that will allow Saudi Arabia to develop a civilian nuclear program. The agreement will reportedly allow American companies to run nuclear power stations for the Saudis on Saudi soil. The number of police officers sacked from forces in England and Wales has hit a record high. Some 461 officers were dismissed in the past year, up from 426. A modelling scout linked to the convicted sex offender Jeffrey Epstein's been found dead in a suburb of Paris. 69-year-old Daniel Syed's name appeared thousands of times in the Epstein files, which were released by the US government. And Phil Foden has committed his future to his boyhood club, Manchester City.
2: It's always been a dream of mine to play for City. I'm lost for words, really, to continue my journey. I've had so many great memories here, winning a lot of trophies, and I've enjoyed every single day.
0: Speaking on Manchester City TV, the 26-year-old confirmed he signed a new four-year deal. That's the latest from Radio News Hub. I'm David Hall.
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0: A fine morning for most, with very warm spells of sunshine. Northwest Scotland could see some rain and isolated showers are possible across the far east and southeast of England. A high of 27 degrees Celsius.
4: Matt Ross.

I mean, that's pretty good, isn't it? I'm Alive, the Electric Light Orchestra. Before that, a bit of Bruno Mars. Hi, it's Matt here on Care Radio for a bit. We are, in case you were counting, well past the halfway point of 2026. So depending on what kind of year it is for you, there's either plenty of it left or, you know, we're more than halfway getting it over with. Whatever works for you. And you might appreciate this as well. That's, in case you've forgotten, what rain sounds like. I mean, hopefully you've had a bit by now after all those weeks of hot weather, but if not, this'll jog your memory, yeah? Or possibly tease you a bit, sorry if that's what it did. Top tunes, good news from the world of Care, and the Good News Hour coming up later.

0: 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I'm John Warburton. To help improve the well-being of Britain's workforce, new employees should be given health checks when starting a job. That's according to Sir Charlie Mayfield, a senior advisor to the government and former chairman of John Lewis. But he warned there must be strong safeguards over personal data, which is not to be shared with employers. He says the practice could also slow the rise in people leaving jobs because of ill health. Stay with Care Radio for more news about caring every day.
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able to ride a beautiful horse called Diesel, completing several laps of the arena and describing it as the best day of my life. So hi to Christine and everyone at Highmarket House Care Home in Banbury. Well done for organising that. And also to everyone at Riding for the Disabled Association in Stratford-upon-Avon as well. That's the lovely sort of good news that we just live to share here on Care Radio. And then every so often, we play a big song that stood the test of time and qualifies as a Care Radio anthem. Here's one.

Care Radio anthem, Carly Rae Jepsen. Another big song like that coming up in an hour's time, but to be perfectly frank with you, they're pretty much all big songs here.

0: This is Care Radio. I'm John Warburton. A National Maternity Commissioner is set to be appointed by the government. It's after a review into maternity care led by Baroness Valerie Amos found families have suffered from repeated failures in NHS care. The report calls for urgent changes to the way people needing services are treated, including when they phone NHS professionals with concerns during pregnancy and labour. The Department of Health will also publish a national action plan on maternity in December. Stay with Care Radio for more news about caring every day.
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We dream the same dream, we want the same things. That's an endless supply of Calipos or Magnums and a portable air conditioning unit for a lot less than 600 quid. That's all we're asking for. It's not much, is it? There are people who are taking very good advantage of the sunny weather, and that's our friends at Bayleaf Care Home in Huntingdon. They took a lovely summer day trip to Hunstanton, making the most of the sunshine. Staff, residents travelled by the home's minibus. Yes, they took buckets and spades. They also wore plenty of sun cream, and they had a picnic for a day filled with fresh air, sea air, and laughter and fun. Brilliant stuff. One of the residents said, "I've had an amazing day. I've always loved visiting the seaside, and there's something about the sea air that always puts a smile on my face and also means you get a really good night's sleep after it as well." So hi to everyone at Bayleaf Care Home. General Manager Katie Wilkinson, hi to you. She says, "Our residents and staff had a fantastic time, and we do love creating meaningful experiences." That's what it's all about, isn't it? Across the UK, we are the UK's unique care radio, playing Kylie.

0: This is Care Radio. I'm John Warburton. A new highly sensitive blood test could detect a common autoimmune condition more than 10 years before symptoms emerge. That's according to scientists researching Sjogren's disease, which is a debilitating condition in many cases and which has no cure. It affects around 500,000 people in the UK, 90% of them women. Treatment focuses on managing symptoms, which can include joint pain and extreme tiredness. Stay with Care Radio for more news about caring every day.
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Rihanna on Care Radio. Here's something you don't hear about every day. Residents from Barclay Care Group have helped to create an award-winning London Dry Gin, earning the highest honour at the Global Gin Masters. Yeah, I know. This is residents from Berkeley Fernhill House in Worcester and Cumnor Hill House in Oxford, who worked alongside expert distillers at Skywave Distillery to develop Golden Hour Gin. They explored botanicals, sampled flavours, and shared their knowledge to create a recipe that they were proud to call their own. The finished gin has been awarded a prestigious Master Medal, making it one of just 5 winners from 159 entries worldwide. Pamela Millett is one of the residents who helped to create the gin. She says, "I found it fascinating learning about the different botanicals. You think you know about juniper, but there's always more to discover. Ain't that the truth?"

In a world where the news doesn't always bring us stories that make us feel good and positive about life in general, we have the Good News Hour on Care Radio. So stick around, because I'll dig out as many good news, as many positive news stories as I can, and squeeze them into the next hour. But we'll go to the actual headlines at the top of the hour with ABBA.

0: The widow of PC Andrew Harper has described the possible early release of prisoners as deplorable. It follows reports that two of his killers could be freed early under the new Sentencing Act. Prime Minister Andy Burnham has pledged to review the scheme, which is set to begin in September. Meanwhile, the new PM's continuing to announce policies which will tackle the cost of living crisis, such as capping bus fares in England to £2.
1: The public's priority is reducing cost of living pressures. And that's what I'm doing. I'm taking a difficult look at some of the things that the government was committed to, digital ID being one example, and reprioritising.
0: MP Natalie Fleet is to step down as safeguarding minister, saying the role was making her ill. The Labour MP, who was groomed and raped as a teenager, has told the new Prime Minister's team that she couldn't stay in the job as she found it overwhelmingly triggering. French police are to formally investigate a 70-year-old woman after a British mother of four was found dead last year. 65-year-old Karen Carter was found with stab wounds by a friend in the Dordogne, where she'd lived for over a decade. Prosecutors say the investigating judge is now deciding whether to formally charge her. Final preparations are underway for the opening ceremony of the Commonwealth Games in Glasgow. The Scottish city stepped in after the Australian state of Victoria pulled out of hosting the Games. First Minister John Swinney says it's a remarkable achievement.
2: I'm so proud of the city of Glasgow, who've made these games possible. Without the city of Glasgow, the games could not have happened. And they've stepped in to make sure this competition can happen. And it's a tribute to the strength of the approach of the city of Glasgow and the operating company that's delivered these games.
0: And Amazon founder Jeff Bezos could be about to invest in Liverpool Football Club. Bezos, who's one of the world's richest men, is being linked to a syndicate looking to buy a minority stake in the club. That's the latest from Radio News Hub. I'm David Hall.
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0: A fine morning for most, with very warm spells of sunshine. Northwest Scotland could see some rain and isolated showers are possible across the far east and southeast of England. A high of 27 degrees Celsius.
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0: Robert Palmer and Billy Joel. 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
0: Looking for the stories of good things going on that you may have missed on the news, and construction of the £100 million Eden project Morecambe is set to begin next month, marking a major milestone in the town's regeneration. It's due to open in 2028. The attraction will feature immersive indoor environments celebrating marine life alongside an 18-metre-high elder tree sculpture at its heart. A free community garden is also set to open in spring next year, giving visitors an early glimpse of the development, and the project is expected to attract more than 500,000 visitors every year and support over 1,000 jobs in the region, bringing long-term economic benefits to Morecambe. More good news stories to come in this hour. Stick with Care Radio.

0: This is Care Radio. I'm John Warburton. The rate of inflation across household grocery prices has slowed to its lowest rate since December 2024. An international survey says the World Cup and heat waves caused the highest number of supermarket trips in more than 5 years. Prices were 2.6% higher than a year ago over the 4 weeks to July the 12th. It means the average household's grocery bill over the last year was £156 higher than across the same period a year earlier. Stay with Care Radio for more news about caring every day.
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It's warm enough already, thanks. The Tramps' Disco Inferno. Hello, it's Matt, here on Care Radio, digging out the good news stories, the positive things that you might have missed on, you know, the other news. And couples in England and Wales could soon be able to marry at home, in pubs, on beaches, forests, or even on boats, under the biggest overhaul of

like roller coasters or skydiving. Or the consultation runs until September, with any legal changes unlikely to take effect before late next year. But if you're planning a wedding in a year or so's time, then you might have more options. Care Radio Anthem time. This one definitely counts.

Hi-ho, silver lining. It's the Good News Hour on Care Radio, where we look for the positives in all sorts of different ways and different topics and things that may be on the TV and the radio and online news you may have missed or may have not been reported at all. And a new saliva test for endometriosis is being hailed as a breakthrough that could dramatically cut diagnosis times from an average of 9 years. To just days. The NHS has approved two new non-invasive tests, including the EndoTest saliva test. Too many tests in that, really, aren't there? That looks for biological markers linked to the condition. There's another test, EndoSure, which provides results in just 45 minutes by measuring electrical signals from the abdomen. Endometriosis affects around 1 in 10 women of reproductive age and can cause severe pain, heavy periods and fertility problems. And until now, diagnosis has often required keyhole surgery. Doctors say these new tests could transform care by allowing earlier diagnosis and treatment. And one patient who spent years being misdiagnosed said receiving a quick diagnosis finally gave her the evidence she needed to access treatment, and it changed her quality of life completely. This is Care Radio's Good News Hour.

0: 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I'm John Warburton. To help improve the well-being of Britain's workforce, new employees should be given health checks when starting a job. That's according to Sir Charlie Mayfield, a senior advisor to the government and former chairman of John Lewis. But he warned there must be strong safeguards over personal data, which is not to be shared with employers. He says the practice could also slow the rise in people leaving jobs because of ill health. Stay with Care Radio for more news about caring every day.
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1: Care Radio's Good News Hour, and as Europe faces record-breaking temperatures, experts are highlighting a simple but powerful solution to help cool cities. It's planting more trees. Research shows urban trees can significantly reduce heat, with one study in Manchester finding they could lower local temperatures by up to 12 degrees Celsius. The findings are being seen as a strong reminder of the role that nature can play in tackling rising temperatures. Professor Alistair Griffiths, who's Director of Science at the Royal Horticultural Society, says the evidence is clear that trees are one of the most effective natural ways to cool urban areas. And he added that planting more trees isn't just an environmental issue, it's an investment in people's health, well-being, and the long-term resilience of communities. So the greener the better. Eh, Fergal?

Earlier on Care Radio's Good News Hour, we heard about new tests which can discover endometriosis much more quickly than previous testing. And here's some good news about a less invasive treatment for prostate cancer, which could offer similar results to surgery and radiotherapy, but with far fewer side effects. Focal therapy targets only the areas of the prostate affected by cancer, helping protect surrounding tissue and reducing the risk of long-term problems. Researchers from Imperial College London followed more than 3,400 men for 10 years and found cancer outcomes were similar to those seen with traditional treatments, and the risk of side effects was around 5 times lower. Experts say the findings could help expand access to the treatment, which is currently only available at a small number of NHS centres, and the study suggests thousands more men each year could benefit from this focal therapy, offering a far more personalised approach to treating prostate cancer.

0: This is Care Radio. I'm John Warburton. A National Maternity Commissioner is set to be appointed by the government. It's after a review into maternity care led by Baroness Valerie Amos found families have suffered from repeated failures in NHS care. The report calls for urgent changes to the way people needing services are treated, including when they phone NHS professionals with concerns during pregnancy and labour. The Department of Health will also publish a national action plan on maternity in December. Stay with Care Radio for more news about caring every day.
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2: There are two types of drive you can have on the motorway. One that feels like this. Or one that feels... like this. The difference is just a few little changes, like giving more space to the car in front or not hogging the middle lane, because being a little more considerate on the road actually reduces congestion and collisions, which transforms everyone's journey, so we all feel a little less and a lot more. National Highways.
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squeezing in as many good news stories as we can. And what do you think about this one? Children under 16 in England will be banned from buying high-caffeine energy drinks from April under new government rules aimed at improving children's health. The ban will cover drinks containing more than 150 milligrams of caffeine per litre. So that includes Red Bull, Monster, Relentless and Prime. And the restrictions will apply to shops, cafes, restaurants, vending machines and online sales. The government says the move's part of efforts to tackle rising childhood obesity levels while also reducing issues linked to high caffeine intake. That includes poor sleep, anxiety and problems with concentration. April next year, energy drink ban for under 16-year-olds in England.

That's what we're trying to do here on Care Radio in the Good News Hour, a change from some of the stories we normally hear. And for years, coral reefs have been seen as a symbol of climate loss and rising ocean temperatures, bleaching events threatening their future. We've all seen bad news stories about coral reefs. But new research offers a more hopeful picture. A global analysis has identified around 64,000 square miles of coral reefs across 71 different countries that have the potential to survive and recover from climate change. That's three times more than previously estimated. And scientists now say the findings could provide clear locations where conservation efforts can make the biggest difference. That's good stuff, isn't it?

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0: Andy Burnham is to meet Scottish First Minister John Swinney later as he attends the opening ceremony of the Commonwealth Games. It's the first in-person meeting between the Scottish and UK leaders since Mr Burnham became Prime Minister on Monday. The Labour leader has signalled he doesn't want to discuss the prospect of another independence referendum with the SNP leader. But Mr Swinney is looking forward to their encounter.
1: There'll be issues in which we have different opinions. I believe Scotland should have the right to decide her own constitutional future, and I look forward to taking forward those issues in dialogue with the UK government.
0: Mr Burnham is also set to meet the First Minister of Wales, Rhinab Yuwarth. The UK has withdrawn its remaining diplomatic staff from Iran as the US battered the country with a 12th night of airstrikes. Missiles struck near multiple cities as Donald Trump continues to escalate his war with Tehran, with the conflict over the key oil shipping route, the Strait of Hormuz, raging on. Last month's heatwave cost the UK economy £1.15 billion. Workers across the country also took off a total of 24 million hours or adjusted their hours during the week beginning June the 22nd. Experts say it shows the country is insufficiently adapted to climate change. Emergency services say they've responded to a tragic incident on a beach in Essex. While they've not disclosed the nature of the incident, the West Mersey Coast Guard Rescue Team have said their thoughts are with the family involved. Essex police have asked the public to avoid the area in the meantime. A new study has found that AI chatbots are just as effective as humans in giving emotional support. Systems like ChatGPT have been helping people deal with anger and fear. But Yuhui Chen, a PhD researcher at the University of Manchester, tells us about the potential risks of using AI as a therapy tool.
2: Relying too much on AI for emotional support is not like 100% good. When you rely on AI too much, they can potentially lead to rumination.
0: And a twice-daily pill which helps people with multiple sclerosis walk more easily is to be rolled out on the NHS. Thousands of patients in England will be eligible for the drug, described as a life-changer. That's the latest from Radio News Hub. I'm Frankie Hersine.
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0: Cloudy across the north with some patchy rain there too. A few isolated showers in the east, but elsewhere a fine and dry day. Feeling very warm in the south with a high of 27 degrees Celsius.
5: Matt Rosser.

Elkie Brooks or Elaine Bookbinder, as my father-in-law always reminds me. Fool if you think it's over. She is currently on her long farewell tour. It is, don't worry, it's not coming to an end anytime soon. Elkie Brooks's long farewell tour has got dates through until October 2027. So you've still got plenty of time to see her. And I would recommend that you do.

0: This is Care Radio. I'm John Warburton. A new highly sensitive blood test could detect a common autoimmune condition more than 10 years before symptoms emerge. That's according to scientists researching Sjogren's disease, which is a debilitating condition in many cases and which has no cure. It affects around 500,000 people in the UK, 90% of them women. Treatment focuses on managing symptoms, which can include joint pain and extreme tiredness. Stay with Care Radio for more news about caring every day.
1: It was just another day, a familiar drive through familiar country. 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The scary thing is, he didn't even realize driving even a little too fast for the situation is a major cause of collisions, especially on country roads where you don't know what's around the corner. 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

Lovely. Spirit in the Sky on Care Radio. 80s music on the weekends with Dave Price, by the way. Saturday afternoons and Sunday evenings. 80s songs you might have forgotten. Because let's be honest, it was quite a while ago now, wasn't it? Should we admit that to ourselves? Anyway, Dave Price on the weekends. Hi to everyone at a care home in Droughton who've donated £1,000 to a local charity supporting vulnerable people in the community. This is a good news story. The Dales is the care home. It's a Barchester home, and it's selected Ilkley and District Good Neighbours for a grant from Barchester's Charitable Foundation. That's not easy to say. The charity, which has supported local residents since the 70s, provides social and practical help, including outings that bring people together and reduce isolation. Yeah, it's a good thing. The donation will help fund scenic drives, afternoon teas for elderly residents across the area, and trustee Anita Dunford says the funding will create valuable opportunities for people to socialise, enjoy the countryside,

0: Bell. Absolutely not. Care Radio anthem for this hour. We liberally sprinkle those big songs throughout the day and the night around here.
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0: 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I do apologise.

0: This is Care Radio. I'm John Warburton. The rate of inflation across household grocery prices has slowed to its lowest rate since December 2024. An international survey says the World Cup and heat waves caused the highest number of supermarket trips in more than 5 years. Prices were 2.6% higher than a year ago over the 4 weeks to July the 12th. It means the average household's grocery bill over the last year was £156 higher than across the same period a year earlier. Stay with Care Radio for more news about caring every day.
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2: Matt Ross.

I think some of the ladies at Old Norse Lodge Care Home in Grimsby might have been having a little bit too much fun. They just enjoyed a special visit from Humberside Fire and Rescue Service, giving the chance to learn more about the vital work of the emergency team and meet some muscular firefighters. They met the firefighters, explored a fire engine parked outside the home, and discovered more about the equipment used during emergencies and the procedures crews follow to keep people safe. There was also a fair bit of reminiscing. The visit gave residents the opportunity to talk about their own experiences, including RAF veterans David White and David Sutton, who helped the firefighters understand the home's safety procedures while reminiscing about their own service. David White said the visit brought back wonderful memories of his RAF days, and he enjoyed hearing more about the fire service. So well done to everyone who organised that visit, and hi to everyone at Old Norse Lodge Care Home in Grimsby. Very best wishes to you from us all here at Care Radio. Playing Gloria Estefan with a scary prediction. Apparently the rhythm is going to get you to

things that are going on this week around the UK. Well, Friday is the 24th, the 24th of the 7th. And Samaritans are not passing by the opportunity of 24/7 to organise their annual Awareness Day. 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

0: 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I'm John Warburton. To help improve the well-being of Britain's workforce, new employees should be given health checks when starting a job. That's according to Sir Charlie Mayfield, a senior advisor to the government and former chairman of John Lewis. But he warned there must be strong safeguards over personal data, which is not to be shared with employers. He says the practice could also slow the rise in people leaving jobs because of ill health. Stay with Care Radio for more news about caring every day.
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9: Matt Rosser on Care.

Jackie Wilson, with his strong hankering for meatballs and lingonberry jam, getting the Swedish feeling. No? I'll move quickly on. Residents at Care UK's Meadowcroft Care Home in Garstang, hi to everyone there. Last week they enjoyed a memorable day of football, teamwork and community spirit as they teamed up with players from Foxhall FC and Steyning FC Juniors. It's all part of Care UK's Golden Moments initiative. Yeah, Golden, yeah. Residents took part in their own football match before cheering on the two local teams as they faced each other. The game, in fact, ended in a draw. The day brought together different generations, giving residents the chance to share their love of the beautiful game, reminisce about their own football memories, and create some new ones. There were trophies to celebrate enthusiasm and sportsmanship, and resident Gordon Chalk says the event brought back happy memories of playing football as a kid. Hi to Diane Leeming, who's home manager at Meadowcroft. She says it was brilliant to see residents enjoying the atmosphere, sharing the stories, and celebrating their lifelong connection with football. That's the sort of good news story we love here at Care Radio. If you've got one of those, drop us an email and share it with us.

So yeah, if you've got a good news story, something good going on in the world of care that we can share here on Care Radio to encourage each other along the way, then drop us an email and tell us about it. 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The news is next. After the news, something much better than me will be happening on Care Radio, because that's how it works. And I'll be back here very soon. Until then, take great care of yourself. To the news with Paul Simon.

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0: Andy Burnham's announced another measure to try and bring down costs, now cutting business rates by 20% for pubs, clubs and live music venues across England. The discount will apply to nearly 32,000 hospitality businesses. Says Mr. Burnham, set to meet Scotland's First Minister John Swinney later. Mr. Swinney says they have a lot to talk about.
1: The Prime Minister signalled to me that he wants to have a constructive and positive relationship with the Scottish Government, and I take the Prime Minister at his word. I've known him a long time, and he said that directly to me, so I look forward to working with the Prime Minister and the UK Government to advance the interests of improving the lives of people in Scotland.
0: Mr. Burnham will also meet First Minister of Wales, Rhina Bureworth. The UK has withdrawn its remaining diplomatic staff from Iran as US airstrikes on the country enter a 12th night. Missiles have hit areas near several cities as Donald Trump intensifies the conflict with Iran, while tensions remain high around the vital Strait of Hormuz. A public memorial for Anne Widdecombe will be held later this year. Her family say a private service for family and friends will take place in the coming weeks. The 78-year-old was found dead at her home earlier this month. Joshua Kerry, who's 28, appeared in court charged with her murder. AI chatbots are just as effective as humans in giving emotional support. That's according to a new study by the University of Manchester and Durham. Yuhui Chen, a PhD researcher who is part of the study, explains why this might be the case.
2: We found that AI's responses usually contain very detailed step-by-step guidance. For example, in the job promotion field scenario, AI would say something like, maybe you can talk to your boss and we can plan how to get your next promotion working and we should start from A to B to C. But when you talk to your peers, for example, they don't usually always provide you with that detail.
0: And a new documentary all about the life of Lily Allen is coming to Amazon Prime next year. It's after the success of her 2025 album West End Girl, and it'll follow her journey from the so-called Queen of MySpace to her career today. That's the latest from Radio News Hub. I'm Frankie Hersine.
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0: Cloudy across the north with some patchy rain there too. A few isolated showers in the east, but elsewhere a fine and dry day. Feeling very warm in the south with a high of 27 degrees Celsius.
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it's all going rather well, isn't it? Mind you, I have only been here for 6 minutes, so anything could happen in the next 3 hours. Past performance is not necessarily a guarantee of future quality. So strap in, we'll get through it. Jason Donovan there, starting us off with memories of every single school play in the late 1980s. Any dream will do. Hello, it's Andy Holmes and...

Katy Perry's Hot and Cold at Care Radio. Hope you're doing okay. Kids are off school now, of course, so if you have young ones to entertain and keep busy, potentially while still balancing your caring duties, I hope that you can get that balance right. All, of course, while looking after yourself. Music this hour from The Communards, Amy Winehouse and The Saturdays, and Everything But The Girl.

0: This is Care Radio. I'm John Warburton. A National Maternity Commissioner is set to be appointed by the government. It's after a review into maternity care led by Baroness Valerie Amos found families have suffered from repeated failures in NHS care. The report calls for urgent changes to the way people needing services are treated, including when they phone NHS professionals with concerns during pregnancy and labour. The Department of Health will also publish a national action plan on maternity in December. Stay with Care Radio for more news about caring every day.
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4: 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So when you're driving around a HGV, don't linger around them, because they may not notice you're there. Know the HGV zones. National Highways.

funny, funny song. You can just see Sir Cliff, can't you, wandering around, I don't know, Tandy or Rumbelows going, I like tall speakers, I like small speakers. Shop assistants must have been loving it, thinking, we can flog him all of this lot. Wired for sound there. Time now for our Care Radio anthem this hour, where we play you a tune that has surpassed even the most stringent quality checks to get into the history books as an anthem. And this one, you're going to recognise this straight away, a single drum beat followed by the genius of the Communards.

radio anthem this hour, the Communards. Don't leave me this way. Anybody know what a communard actually is? Apart, of course, from a member of the band The Communards? Well, I shall tell you. It's a member or supporters of the short-lived 1871 communes in France, formed in the wake of the French defeat in the Franco-Prussian War. And there'll be more reading off Wikipedia at the same time next week.

This is Care Radio. I'm John Warburton. The rate of inflation across household grocery prices has slowed to its lowest rate since December 2024. An international survey says the World Cup and heat waves caused the highest number of supermarket trips in more than 5 years. Prices were 2.6% higher than a year ago over the 4 weeks to July the 12th. It means the average household's grocery bill over the last year was £156 higher than across the same period a year earlier. Stay with

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just realised I've not given you the lyrical teaser this hour, which is very remiss of me. Not sure how we can carry on under the circumstances, but we'll give it a go. This actually is quite a tricky one, if I say so myself. What song that I'll play in the next half hour contains these words? You say you're gonna go and call it quits. That's you say you're going to go and call it quits. And that will happen at some time in the next 25-odd minutes before the news. But when? Robbie and Nicole for you now, carrying the torch for Frank and Nancy Sinatra with this from Christmas 2001.

The legendary, the unmistakable, the irreplaceable Amy Winehouse, Tears Dry on Their Own. Before that, Robbie Williams and Nicole Kidman with Something Stupid at Care Radio. Now, a reminder of something that we mentioned in the Care News last week. The NHS is urging young people who are eligible to get meningitis vaccinations. Appointments have opened this week, this very week, and eligibility criteria can be found on the NHS England website. And it's all come about because the NHS says that with hundreds of thousands of students, particularly preparing to head off to university in autumn, now is a good time to get vaccinated. More details on that on the NHS website, and we'll keep you up to date with all the care and health service news here at Care Radio.

0: This is Care Radio. I'm John Warburton. A new highly sensitive blood test could detect a common autoimmune condition more than 10 years before symptoms emerge. That's according to scientists researching Sjogren's disease, which is a debilitating condition in many cases and which has no cure. It affects around 500,000 people in the UK, 90% of them women. Treatment focuses on managing symptoms, which can include joint pain and extreme tiredness. Stay with Care Radio for more news about caring every day.
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5: Animals can't speak to drivers. But if they could, they would be asking us, telling us by the sounds of it, to put our litter and fruit waste in the bin. Because roadside litter kills an estimated 3 million animals every year. No wonder they sound miffed. So let's lend them a paw. Let's take our rubbish with us and bin it properly. National Highways. And what's that? They said thanks very much.
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Say you're gonna go and call it quits. Those were our lyrical teaser words this hour, and they were right there in Lex Hang On from Barry Manilow. Right, we're heading now towards the news, and to help us do that, how about the wonderful James Blunt at Care Radio?

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0: Business rates are to be cut by 20% for pubs, clubs and live music venues across England. It's Andy Burnham's latest policy announcement and will apply to nearly 32,000 hospitality businesses. The Prime Minister is also due to meet Scottish First Minister John Swinney at the Commonwealth Games later. Mr Swinney is looking forward to their encounter.
1: There'll be issues in which we have different opinions. I believe Scotland should have the right to decide her own constitutional future, and I look forward to taking forward those issues in dialogue with the UK government.
0: Mr Burnham's also set to meet the First Minister of Wales, Rhun Ap Iorwerth. The UK has withdrawn its remaining diplomatic staff from Iran as the US battered the country with a 12th night of airstrikes. Missiles struck near multiple cities as Donald Trump continues to escalate his war with Tehran, with the conflict over the key oil shipping route, the Strait of Hormuz, raging on. The Foreign Office says any British or British-Iranian nationals face a significant risk of arrest. Bullying on social media could be linked to more kids being off school. That's according to the National Foundation for Educational Research, which found that many feel students' well-being is a major factor behind rising absence rates since the pandemic. They also found that cheaper holidays and term time could be contributing. Emergency services in Essex have responded to what they describe as a tragic incident on the West Mersey beach. While the nature of the incident hasn't been disclosed, the Coast Guard say their thoughts are with the family involved. Essex police are urging anyone to stay away from the area. AI chatbots are just as effective as humans in giving emotional support. A recent study found that step-by-step guidance on dealing with emotions is what helps them most. PhD researcher Yuhui Chen explains what these results could teach us.
2: In the current clinical field, what they've always been suggesting is actually to give acknowledgement. But what we found in the study is actually sometimes you might need to really provide with detailed guidance.
0: And a twice a daily pill which helps people with multiple sclerosis walk more easily is to be rolled out on the NHS. Thousands of patients in England will be eligible for the drug, described as a life changer. For On Radio News Hub, I'm Frankie Hersine.
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0: Cloudy across the north with some patchy rain there too. A few isolated showers in the east, but elsewhere a fine and dry day. Feeling very warm in the south with a high of 27 degrees Celsius.
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beautiful South. Don't marry her. Fabulous song. Dodgy morals, but still you can't have everything, can you? Hello, it's Andy Holmes on Care Radio with all sorts lined up for you this hour. Our Care Radio anthem this hour will require an air guitar, so you have been warned. If you fancy going to grab that, you've got just over 10 minutes until you need it. We'll go to 1992 now with this from Eddie and Charles. Better known, of course, as Charles and Eddie.

Playing Charles and Eddie, Would I Lie to You? And talking of Would I Lie to You, I was talking to somebody at work, at my proper job, recently, who never heard of the TV show Would I Lie to You, which just absolutely boggled my mind. They've been living under a rock for the last 10 years, which also meant that they'd not heard of the antics of Bob Mortimer on Would I Lie to You. And I'm sure that you have as well, but if you've never come across this, just get onto the iPlayer and try and look up Bob Mortimer on Would I Lie to You. My work colleague is now officially addicted to Bob Mortimer. My work here is done.

0: 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I'm John Warburton. To help improve the well-being of Britain's workforce, new employees should be given health checks when starting a job. That's according to Sir Charlie Mayfield, a senior advisor to the government and former chairman of John Lewis. But he warned there must be strong safeguards over personal data, which is not to be shared with employers. He says the practice could also slow the rise in people leaving jobs because of ill health. Stay with Care Radio for more news about caring every day.
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A little mix with a defiant, empowering tune shout out to my ex. And we're going back to 1977 now for our Care Radio anthem this hour. And I told you earlier on that the air guitar is mandatory for this, so I hope you have it ready and poised, which it always should be when Status Quo are in the house.

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Something About You, Baby I Like, from Status Quo. I heard somebody on a lesser radio station once refer to them as Status Quo. Oh dear. Anyway, it's lyrical challenge time now. I'll give you the lyrics to a song I'm going to play in the next 40 minutes. What song do these lyrics come from? I tell myself this is no game. I only hope you feel the same. What song are those the lyrics?

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1: This is Care Radio. I'm John Warburton. A National Maternity Commissioner is set to be appointed by the government. It's after a review into maternity care led by Baroness Valerie Amos found families have suffered from repeated failures in NHS care. The report calls for urgent changes to the way people needing services are treated, including when they phone NHS professionals with concerns during pregnancy and labour. The Department of Health will also publish a national action plan on maternity in December. Stay with Care Radio for more news about caring every day.
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3: Or

our Care Radio, and that was Eric Prince with Call On Me. Congratulations, by the way, if you got a place in the London Marathon next year. I know that the ballot places came out the other week, and if you didn't get a place in the ballot, of course, you could choose to run it for charity. And I saw in the Care News recently that Marie Curie, the official charity of this year, 2026's London Marathon, raised more than £2 million by having 750 people running in it. So if you are running for charity next year, whether it's in the marathon or anywhere else, then good luck. It's the marathon's 8 months away, but you're already awesome in our book. Here's Britney Spears now.

That'll be my favourite game by the Cardigans. A slightly rockier tune than their other big hit, Love Fool, released around the same time. And before that, it was Britney with Toxic. Some George Michael for you now. And is it actually possible to be too funky? Well, George obviously thinks so.

0: 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I'm trying to get to sleep.
1: 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I'm John Warburton. A new highly sensitive blood test could detect a common autoimmune condition more than 10 years before symptoms emerge. That's according to scientists researching Sjogren's disease, which is a debilitating condition in many cases and which has no cure. It affects around 500,000 people in the UK, 90% of them women. Treatment focuses on managing symptoms, which can include joint pain and extreme tiredness. Stay with Care Radio for more news about caring every day.
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Lovely stuff from M People. How can I love you more? And that was the answer to our lyrical teaser this hour. The words, I tell myself this is no game. I only hope you feel the same. You heard those very lyrics in that very song. M People, how can I love you more? Right, we're heading towards the news now with music from Daft Punk on the way after Nelly Furtado.

proudly supporting the UK's army of health and care workers. Whatever care environment you're in at the moment, it's really good to have you along. We are Care Radio. Got a chance to squeeze in a couple of tunes now before the news. How about this one for starters, from Pharrell and Daft Punk?

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0: Andy Burnham's announced another measure to try and bring down costs, now cutting business rates by 20% for pubs, clubs and live music across England. The discount will apply to nearly 32,000 hospitality businesses. It says Mr. Burnham's set to meet Scotland's First Minister John Swinney later. Mr. Swinney says they have a lot to talk about.
1: The Prime Minister signalled to me that he wants to have a constructive and positive relationship with the Scottish Government, and I take the Prime Minister at his word. I've known him a long time, and he said that directly to me. So I look forward to working with the Prime Minister and the UK government to advance the interests of improving the lives of people in Scotland.
0: Meanwhile, Mr. Burnham is due to hold talks with the First Minister of Wales, Rhiannon Bulworth. A public memorial for Anne Widdecombe will be held later this year. Her family say a private service for family and friends will take place in the coming weeks. The 78-year-old was found dead at her home earlier this month. Joshua Kerry, who's 28 and from Rotherham, appeared in court charged with her murder. The UK has withdrawn its remaining diplomatic staff from Iran as US airstrikes on the country enter a 12th night. Missiles have hit areas near several cities as Donald Trump intensifies the conflict with Iran, while tensions remain high around the vital Strait of Hormuz. The Foreign Office warns British and British-Iranian nationals face a significant risk of arrest. A new study has found that AI chatbots are just as effective as humans in giving emotional support. Systems like ChatGPT have been helping people deal with anger and fear. But Yuhui Chen, a PhD researcher from the University of Manchester, tells us about the potential risks of using AI as a therapy tool.
2: Relying too much on AI for emotional support is not like 100% good. When you rely on AI too much, they can potentially lead to rumination.
0: And over three quarters of UK airports have raised or introduced drop-off fees in the past year. The average cost increased by a third, with Gatwick and Stansted charging the highest at £10 for 10 minutes and 15 minutes respectively. An airport's UK spokesperson says it's part of the business model and helps support a wide variety of flights. That's the latest from Radio News Hub. I'm Frankie Hersine.
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0: Cloudy across the north with some patchy rain there too. A few isolated showers in the east, but elsewhere a fine and dry day. Feeling very warm in the south with a high of 27 degrees Celsius.
4: Supporting carers and NHS workers right across the UK. We are

That's a good way to start off our final hour together here at Care Radio. Chairman of the board, give me just a little more time. Hello, it's Andy Holmes looking after you and playing some top tunes for the next 55 minutes or so. We're going to make a bit of a leap forward in time now, but we'll keep the feel-good tunes going. This is a song which is almost impossible to separate from the film of the same name. It's

Cat Radio playing Will Smith and Men in Black. And I think it's time for something rather summery now. Just as July is giving way to August, I think that we're definitely in the holiday and summer mood. So how about something upbeat that I guarantee you'll be singing along to, despite the fact that, like me, you probably don't know what any of the words actually are.

0: This is Care Radio. I'm John Warburton. The rate of inflation across household grocery prices has slowed to its lowest rate since December 2024. An international survey says the World Cup and heat waves caused the highest number of supermarket trips in more than 5 years. Prices were 2.6% higher than a year ago over the 4 weeks to July the 12th. It means the average household's grocery bill over the last year was £156 higher than across the same period a year earlier. Stay with Care Radio for more news about caring every day.
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Kraftwerk with the model, a song that back in the early 80s went on to influence countless artists across pop, dance, synth, the lot. But we are swapping synthesizers now for guitars with our Care Radio anthem. This hour we have as our big tune for you this from Bryan Adams.

What a tune. Bryan Adams, Summer of 69. Bryan Adams famously, of course, saying that that song was never particularly about anything of note in 1969, but more about the excitement and energy of being young. Gives you a nice warm, fuzzy feeling, doesn't it? Right, it's time for our lyrical challenge this hour, where I give you the words that will be played in a song in the next 40 minutes. The words are as follows. Travelled down a road and back again. Have a little think, see if you can predict what song that's going to be. If you get it right, you win absolutely nothing. Travel down a road and back again. Music now from the mysterious and wibbly wobbly sound of Justin Hayward at Care Radio.

0: 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I'm John Warburton. To help improve the well-being of Britain's workforce, new employees should be given health checks when starting a job. That's according to Sir Charlie Mayfield, a senior advisor to the government and former chairman of John Lewis. But he warned there must be strong safeguards over personal data, which is not to be shared with employers. He says the practice could also slow the rise in people leaving jobs because of ill health. Stay with Care Radio for more news about caring every day.
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Playing Casey and the Sunshine Band, Please Don't Go. Now, I am just about recovering this week from the emotional drama of last week. A child moving on from one school to another. The prom, the leavers assembly, not a dry eye in the house. Assigned school shirts, ties around lampposts, etc. Just a small matter of the summer break to contend with now, which will be fun. But I did see in the news last week that the typical cost nowadays for a summer holiday club for a child is £1,145. And this has come from the Coram Family and Childcare Charity, and it says that costs have gone up 5% in the last year. In inner London in particular, parents and carers are having to fork out by about as much as 16% more than last year, although costs in Yorkshire and the Humber were down by 1%. But it all got me thinking this. How can you keep these young ones occupied and safe during this period without spending too much cash? So please do let me know your suggestions, hints, tips and so on, and we'll share them with the wonderful Care Radio audience. Music now from Patrick Hernandez, and this is a track that doesn't get played anywhere near enough. An absolute belter. It's Born to be Alive on Care Radio.

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The Players Association for you there. Now, don't forget to keep us appraised of all the stuff that's going on in your healthcare and care environment, and we will do our very, very best to publicise it on our Care Radio news briefings or generally throughout the day and night here at Care Radio. 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

0: This is Care Radio. I'm John Warburton. A National Maternity Commissioner is set to be appointed by the government. It's after a review into maternity care led by Baroness Valerie Amos found families have suffered from repeated failures in NHS care. The report calls for urgent changes to the way people needing services are treated, including when they phone NHS professionals with concerns during pregnancy and labour. The Department of Health will also publish a national action plan on maternity in December. Stay with Care Radio for more news about caring every day.
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that just makes you feel good, doesn't it? Andrew Gold, thank you for being a friend. And that was the answer to our lyrical teaser this hour. The words were travelled down a road and back again. Andrew Gold obliging us with the answer there with thank you for being a friend. We have the Pointer Sisters for you very, very soon here at Care Radio after Dave Edmonds.

About my lot for this 3-hour sesh here on Care Radio. I'll be back with you very, very soon. Thank you so much for joining me for the last few hours. I will leave you in the capable hands of the Pointer Sisters, taking us to the news.

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0: Business rates are to be cut by 20% for pubs, clubs and live music venues across England. It's Andy Burnham's latest policy announcement and will apply it to nearly 32,000 hospitality businesses. The Prime Minister is also due to meet Scottish First Minister John Swinney at the Commonwealth Games later. Mr Swinney is looking forward to their encounter.
1: There'll be issues in which we have different opinions. I believe Scotland should have the right to decide her own constitutional future, and I look forward to taking forward those issues in dialogue with the UK government.
0: Mr Burnham is also set to meet First Minister of Wales, Rhun Ap Iorwerth. A teenage girl and a woman in her 40s have died following an incident off the coast of West Mersey in Essex. Emergency services were called there late yesterday afternoon to reports that several people had got into difficulty in the water. A third person is said to be in a serious condition. Police are appealing for anyone with information to get in touch. Bullying on social media could be linked to more kids being off school. The National Foundation for Educational Research also say students' well-being is a major factor behind rising absence rates since the pandemic. Their studies also find that cheaper holidays in term times could also be contributing. AI chatbots are just as effective as humans in giving emotional support. That's coming from a new study that's being conducted by the University of Manchester and Durham. Yuhui Chen, a PhD researcher who is part of the study, explains why this might be the case.
2: We found that AI's responses usually contain very detailed step-by-step guidance. For example, in the job promotion field scenario, AI would say something like, maybe you can talk to your boss and we can plan how to get your next promotion working and we should start from A to B to C. But when you talk to your peers, for example, they don't usually always provide you with that detail.
0: And a new documentary all about the life of Lily Allen is coming to Amazon Prime next year. It's after the success of her 2025 album West End Girl, and will follow her journey from the so-called Queen of MySpace to her career today. That's the latest from Radio News Hub. I'm Frankie Hersine.
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0: A fine and dry day for many of us, with warm sunny spells particularly across the south, cloudy across the north and some rain in parts of Scotland and the east of England, with highs today of 27 degrees Celsius.
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7: Hey. Hello, gang. Here we go. Here's that very British intro and applause. Lovely stuff. Hello, my friend. How are you? Gary Robinson here on Care Radio. Really interesting programme, inspired by a trip to the supermarket of all places. More next.

Marshall Hain and Dancing in the City. Hello. Coffee in one hand, enthusiasm and talent in the other. Well, maybe enthusiasm. Today's programme has been inspired by a trip to the supermarket. I know, I'm always up there for thinking, down there for dancing. Always thinking, lad. So I was in the supermarket the other day, and the music that they play in your favoured supermarket usually blends into insignificance. However, every now and again, a track comes on and you go, wow, you know what? Haven't heard that for ages, and it takes you back. And if it's a slow track, you sort of take your time meandering around the supermarket and probably buying a wee bit more. If it's something that's got a bit of oomph about it, you tend to, you know, shop with a bit of gusto, you know, with a bit of passion. And again, buy stuff that you don't really need. So that happened to me during the week, and I thought I'd share it with you. And I've looked out some songs for the programme that I've heard previously in supermarkets and thought, not heard that on the radio for ages. So I'm going to make amends to that today and see if you agree with some of the tracks that you may hear in the supermarket but don't hear on the radio all that often. I thought it'd make a good theme, a nice little theme. You know, I like my themes for the programme for today. I'll play the song that inspired me after.

The Hot House Flowers and Don't Go. Right, here we go. So, supermarket the other day, song comes on, went, oh, do you know what, love it. Going to share this with the listener on Care Radio, and we're going to play some songs that you may hear in the aisles but don't really hear on the radio. So I'm going to take you back, first of all, to the milk aisle. So I was getting the milk, I know exactly where I was. This song from 1994 came on from a band known as the Brand New Heavies.

So back in the day, 1994, I just really started my career in radio, on the radio, and I used to go around going, yeah, I'm really into this new thing called acid jazz and funk, man, thinking I was pretty cool. But so was everybody else, because they were into the brand new heavies, and that was taken from the album Brother Sister. And I think probably their biggest hit, Midnight at the Oasis, the cover of that, came from that album, but a brilliant band. And they, in my trip to the supermarket, I went, I haven't heard that since I probably played it back in 1994. Gonna dig it out and share it. So there's loads more like that on the way. And talk.

0: This is Care Radio. I'm John Warburton. A new highly sensitive blood test could detect a common autoimmune condition more than 10 years before symptoms emerge. That's according to scientists researching Sjogren's disease, which is a debilitating condition in many cases and which has no cure. It affects around 500,000 people in the UK, 90% of them women. Treatment focuses on managing symptoms, which can include joint pain and extreme tiredness. Stay with Care Radio for more news about caring every day.
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time, every woman. It's Kerr Radio, Gary Robinson. I'm sharing some tracks with you today that you don't ordinarily hear on the radio, but you hear them in the supermarket. Don't ask. I was inspired. I'm always thinking about you. Even when I'm shopping, I'm thinking about you, dear listener, going, yeah, do you know what? I'm going to share that with the listener. App, because it's for you, right? So, shopping once upon a time, it wasn't on the same trip that inspired this this idea, incidentally, but I have heard this in a couple of supermarkets. And again, it reminds me of a holiday I took in Tenerife many years ago.

know what, if you're lucky enough to be listening to the radio in the car and it's a lovely day somewhere, don't know what time of day you're listening to this, but the top down, wind in your hair, top down, and you, that is the song for you, isn't it? Tom Cochrane and Life is a Highway. And I said before I started the show, it took me back to a holiday that I had in Tenerife some time ago. And you really, some of you are really nosy. I've had a couple of emails saying, "Oh, Gary, what happened?" I'm not saying what happened. No, I didn't. Thank you to one. I didn't get arrested. No, I wasn't, or nearly. I wasn't arrested. But all I will say, just to put your gas at a peep, as we say, up here in Scotland, is that never go on holiday with somebody you've got a big crush on and it's not reciprocated. I'll say no more. And even worse, when strong drink is taken. No more emails. Thank you very much indeed. That'll do. We will have a news briefing after this. From the Boys Town Gang. Can't take my eyes off you. You're happy now? Yeah.

0: This is Care Radio. I'm John Warburton. The rate of inflation across household grocery prices has slowed to its lowest rate since December 2024. An international survey says the World Cup and heat waves caused the highest number of supermarket trips in more than 5 years. Prices were 2.6% higher than a year ago over the 4 weeks to July the 12th. It means the average household's grocery bill over the last year was £156 higher than across the same period a year earlier. Stay with Care Radio for more news about caring every day.
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The Hughes Corporation and Rock the Boats. When I saw this next song coming up on the schedule, I went, yes, love it. And then I have an embarrassing admission to make. And it's really embarrassing because I'm on the radio and I'm supposed to be some sort of expert in music, an artist and that sort of thing. Did you ever get Jeff Wayne and Jeff Lynne mixed up? Did you? You know, so Jeff Wayne and Jeff Lynne. Jeff Lynne of ELO, of course, and Jeff Wayne. For years I've got them mixed up, and I'm embarrassed. I'm embarrassed because I think I was in the middle of a radio program when it suddenly dawned on me who was who, and I'd been getting it wrong for years. So this is Jeff Wayne, not Jeff Lynne, but Jeff Wayne, who also wrote, I think he wrote Hold Me Close for David Essex. I think. Anyway, you can have a look at that. And if I'm right, hey, if I'm not, he didn't hear it from me. Okay, so here it is. Jeff Wayne's War of the Worlds. This

Got the album. It's an absolute cracker. It's a double as well. Jeff Wayne's War of the Worlds. Shall we have a Care Radio news briefing next? Okie dokie. You're

0: This is Care Radio. I'm John Warburton. To help improve the well-being of Britain's workforce, new employees should be given health checks when starting a job. That's according to Sir Charlie Mayfield, a senior advisor to the government and former chairman of John Lewis. But he warned there must be strong safeguards over personal data, which is not to be shared with employers. He says the practice could also slow the rise in people leaving jobs because of ill health. Stay with Care Radio for more news about caring every day.
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2: There are two types of drive you can have on the motorway. One that feels like this.
3: Or one that feels...
2: like this. The difference is just a few little changes. Like giving more space to the car in front. Or not hogging the middle lane. Because being a little more considerate on the road actually reduces congestion and collisions. Which transforms everyone's journey. So we all feel a little less... and a lot more... National Highways.

Taylor Dane and Tell It to Neil Ticker. Playing tunes that I've heard in the supermarket at some point or another in the past, well, a year or two, and I've been making little mental notes. It was one of them, another one. If you're into the 90s, Paul Hutton, big shout out, you'll love this.

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0: Andy Burnham's announced another measure to bring down costs, now cutting business rates by 20% for pubs, clubs and live music across England. The discount will apply to nearly 32,000 hospitality businesses. It sounds Mr. Burnham's set to meet Scotland's First Minister, John Swinney, later. Mr. Swinney says they have a lot to talk about.
1: The Prime Minister signalled to me that he wants to have a constructive and positive relationship with the Scottish Government, and I take the Prime Minister at his word. I've known him a long time, and he said that directly to me, so I look forward to working with the Prime Minister and the UK government to advance the interests of improving the lives of people in Scotland.
0: A teenage girl and a woman have died after a group got into difficulty in the water off the coast of West Mersey. Essex police say they were called by the ambulance service late yesterday afternoon. A third person is also said to be in a serious condition in hospital. Police believe that they were all known to each other. A public memorial for Anne Widdecombe will be held later this year. The 78-year-old was found dead at her home earlier this month. Joshua Kerry, who's 28 and from Rotherham, appeared in court charged with her murder. AI chatbots could be just as effective as humans in giving emotional support. A recent study found that step-by-step guidance on dealing with emotions is what helps the most. PhD researcher Yu-Hui Chun explains what these results could teach us.
2: In the current clinical field, what they've always been suggesting is actually to give acknowledgement. But what we found in the study is actually sometimes you might need to really provide with detailed guidance. And I think human can really learn from AI in that aspect.
0: Over three quarters of UK airports have raised or introduced drop-off fees in the past year. The average cost increased by a third. An Airports UK spokesperson says it's part of the business model and helps support a wide variety of flights. And a twice-daily pill, which helps people with multiple sclerosis walk more easily, is to be rolled out on the NHS. Thousands of patients in England will be eligible for the drug, described as a life-changer. That's the latest from Radio News Hub. I'm Frankie Hersine.
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0: A fine and dry day for many of us, with warm sunny spells particularly across the south, cloudy across the north and some rain in parts of Scotland and the east of England, with highs today of 27 degrees Celsius.
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7: We are indeed. 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Today, the programme inspired by tunes I've heard in the supermarket.
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0: 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You're listening to Care Radio. 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Incidentally, don't let me have all the fun. 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
1: Hello. Hello. Hello. Hello.

Now, sorry, not sorry for repeating this next story, but I always remember I had the opportunity, the pleasure, the honour, actually, of interviewing Al O'Neill live on the radio at one point in my career. And we were playing songs from his career, and that song came on. We were playing that. You know, you play song, you do the interview, you play the songs. And instead of sort of chit-chatting, you know, in between the microphone being off and the song playing, he was singing along to his own songs, which just blew my mind, because I was getting, I had a private gig, a private concert from the man himself. He was loving his tunes, by the way, and incidentally, so was I. Hello, Lizzie, who sent a wee message from Southampton. Said she was shopping a couple of weeks ago, and this came on and inspired her to buy, yeah, even more goods that she didn't really need. The Love Affair. And this is Everlasting Love. Lizzie in Southampton. This, my dear, is for you. Enjoy.

0: 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I'm John Warburton. A National Maternity Commissioner is set to be appointed by the government. It's after a review into maternity care led by Baroness Valerie Amos found families have suffered from repeated failures in NHS care. The report calls for urgent changes to the way people needing services are treated, including when they phone NHS professionals with concerns during pregnancy and labour. The Department of Health will also publish a national action plan on maternity in December. Stay with Care Radio for more news about caring every day.
1: I literally would wake up one eye open and then need the cigarette. I was so addicted.
2: Sue was diagnosed with throat cancer, aged 48.
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toot. Don't mess with my toot toot. Denise LaSalle. Haven't heard that while I've been shopping. Maybe you have somewhere, but I'm so glad that that came out. It just makes me smile. I love it. Now, here, this next song is an absolute staple. You hear it on the radio a lot, but I hear it in supermarkets all over. And if you're wondering, if you've just tuned in, what's he on about supermarkets for? I'm playing some tunes that you hear while you're shopping, but don't always hear on the radio. So there's a bit of a theme going on today. So come join in. That's it, join in. So here's a bit of a staple for the radio, but also when you are pushing that old trolley.

great radio song, let alone a shopping song. Maroon 5 and This Love. Get Radio, Gary Robinson. Playing some of the tracks from the 90s. Remember, we have a dedicated 90s programme here on Care Radio, thanks to my great pal Paul Hutton. Brilliant programme. You've got to check it out. I'm sort of going into his territory a little bit. So Paul, if you're listening, I hope you forgive me. But let's call it a big plug for your show, shall we? But yes, we've got a 90s programme. And I was on the radio back in the 90s. And it was back in the day where you had a bit of carte blanche. You could really play on certain programs what you wanted, which was great for me. And I came across a band called The Sultans of Ping, which was a play on the Dire Straits song, The Sultans of Swing, you know, back in 78. Sultans of Ping, Irish band. I think they were from Cork, and they had a song out. Didn't do well over here in the UK, but it was pretty big in Ireland, called Where's Me Jumper? Do you remember this? Do you know where I'm going with this? I'd love to play it. I don't know whether they're okay. It's not rude or anything. It's a little bit punky. But yeah, I need a bit of encouragement to play it. If you'd like to hear The Sultans of Ping, and Where's Me Jumper, and it was a track that was out in the 90s, let me know. And then I can justify playing it. Hello@careradio.org. Hello@careradio.org. Sultans of Ping. Great song. It's a great song. Don't let me influence you, by the way. Should we have a news briefing next? Okie dokie.

0: This is Care Radio. I'm John Warburton. A new highly sensitive blood test could detect a common autoimmune condition more than 10 years before symptoms emerge. That's according to scientists researching Sjogren's disease, which is a debilitating condition in many cases and which has no cure. It affects around 500,000 people in the UK, 90% of them women. Treatment focuses on managing symptoms, which can include joint pain and extreme tiredness. Stay with Care Radio for more news about caring every day.
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William Swanblade to his friends, and I can help. Ket Radio, Gary Robinson, hello, wherever you are, whatever you're doing. Hi to James, who's in Barnsley. Hello, James, thank you for your message at hello@careradio.org. He says, looking forward to seeing you early August for the Limbo Foundation Adventure Day. Yes, thank you so much. I'm looking forward to attending. This is my third or fourth year now for the Limbo Foundation. Google the Limbo Foundation. It's a brilliant charity. We featured them quite heavily last year, but I'm going down to host their Adventure Day that they do. And it just grows and grows and grows. They do it every year at the start of August, so I'm looking forward to that. James said, I know you're playing songs that you've heard in the supermarket. Can you play something from Leo Sayer? Because whenever I'm shopping with my other half and the children, for some reason, Leo Sayer follows me about. Does he really? What, around the supermarket? Oh, the song follows you around. And he says, especially that funky one that he did. I can't quite remember it, he says, James, on the email. It was a bit of a remix. Was it Leo Sayer and Mech? Are you saying it was Mech? You're absolutely right. It was this. So you did remember. So James, and for your other half, and the kids, and anybody else, and for the whole gang,

Living in Australia, born in 1948, same age as my dear mama, I have to say. I love Leo Sayer, I really do. That was a remix with Mech and Thunder in My Heart. So we're playing some songs, some are suggested by you, some have been prompted by me and a trip to the supermarket. And what I love about the radio that you get in the supermarket sometimes is you hear songs from artists that you're aware of, that you know of, but their songs don't always get played on British radio, particularly if they weren't a major hit. So if they sort of got into the top 40 but hovered around, you know, the 30s, the 20s, they don't always get played on modern radio today. Do you remember... If you're a child of the 80s, you will. Curiosity Killed the Cat. And you will know Misfits. And you will know Down to Earth. But do you remember this?

Curiosity killed the cat. Name and number. Hello, Peggy, who has sent me a note from Hull. Good to know you're listening. She works for a charity in Hull. She said, Gary, one song that follows me around the supermarket when I'm shopping seems to be The Beautiful South and Good as Gold, which is really an interesting wee factoid coming up because they've got roots in Hull, haven't they? The Beautiful South, I think. Did they start out as the House Martins? Maybe one or two of them did. Had Hull roots there, I think. Maybe I've dreamt it. But anyway, Peggy is suggesting I play this.

0: This is Care Radio. I'm John Warburton. The rate of inflation across household grocery prices has slowed to its lowest rate since December 2024. An international survey says the World Cup and heat waves caused the highest number of supermarket trips in more than 5 years. Prices were 2.6% higher than a year ago over the 4 weeks to July the 12th. It means the average household's grocery bill over the last year was £156 higher than across the same period a year earlier. Stay with Care Radio for more news about caring every day.
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keep your messages coming if you would like me to play the little-known track called Where's Me Jumper from Irish band The Sultans of Ping, or The Sultans of Ping FC. They went by both both names, and then eventually they just went by Sultans, went all cool for some reason. But Where's Me Jumper, they're a band from Cork, incidentally. It's a cracking little track, but I do need an excuse to play it. So if you would like to hear it in the next hour, please do let me know. Send your vote to hello@careradio.org. Now, here's an artist that couldn't be further away from the Sultans of Ping.

A bit of Kylie Pops there for you. What do I have to do? I don't know whether to tell you this, but I did once ask, and this is true. This is on my heart here. I asked jokingly Kylie Minogue during an interview to marry me. She did politely decline, but nobody believes that. Nobody believes it. She did say, only if you get me a ring from Tiffany's was her answer, and I had no idea what Tiffany's was. Well, there wasn't a branch of it in Dundee anyway, that's for certain. Oh, music and memories. Okay, news on the way after.

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0: Business rates will be cut by 20% for pubs, clubs and live music venues across England from April next year. That's what the Prime Minister, Andy Burnham, has announced. It comes as part of a series of measures that his government have brought in to provide breathing space to the public and businesses. But during a keynote speech, the Conservative leader, Kemi Badenoch, says his ambitions for the UK are too small.
1: I've enjoyed his dodgy dancing and even the shocking revelation that he puts the milk first in his tea. I'm glad he's got a sense of humour. It's needed in his job. But when I look at the plans that he's announced for the country, I find myself asking, is that it?
0: Next, a man who planned a terror attack with his friend who went on a fatal knife attack at a Manchester synagogue less than 2 months later has been jailed for life with a minimum term of 17 years. 31-year-old Mohammed Bashir drove Jihad al-Shami on a 10-hour round trip to conduct hostile scouting at the UK's Defence Academy in Swindon on August 14th last year. Next, a teenage girl and a woman in her 40s have died following an incident off the coast in Essex. Emergency services were called there late yesterday afternoon to reports that several people had got into difficulty in the water. A third person is said to be in a serious condition. British gas owner Centrica says it plans to axe a further 800 jobs. That's on top of the 500 role cuts announced last month as part of efforts to overhaul its customer services and support teams. And the Commonwealth Games kick off in Glasgow today. Alex Marshall is one of the flag bearers for Team Scotland. He says it's a privilege.
2: It means so much to me. I've given a lot in bowls throughout my career. There's every chance this could be my last one. So I'm very, very happy and honoured. Just to get the support, the home support behind you, it's an incredible feeling. So
0: running for 11 days, Glasgow is welcoming competitors for the second time in 12 years. That's the latest from Radio News Hub. I'm Tanita Sims.
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0: Fine and dry day for many of us, with warm sunny spells, particularly across the south. Cloudier across the north and some rain in parts of Scotland. Highs of 27 degrees Celsius.
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6: All right then, here we go, hour three of the programme. Listen, I'm just making myself a cup of tea. Never asked, do you want a cup of tea or do you want a cup of coffee?
7: No taste for me, not just terminate, love. Or coffee, see, I'm a slave, what it is, I'm a slave to the heartburn.
6: Yeah, I know what you mean, Elsie. Me too. Thank you, Peter Kay, for that clip. Love you, Peter.

I'm going to continue with the moving theme in just a sec. I've got a track from Culture Club, and they've come to my attention because they keep popping up on my social media stuff. You know, those pesky algorithms, and I keep seeing them touring. They're touring live. They must be touring right now because there's some great footage of them just entertaining the crowds all over. I think they were last in maybe in Milan or somewhere, but they're in Britain. They're coming back home, and they're touring in December. And this year, you can see Culture Club December the 7th in Bournemouth, in Cardiff on the 8th, the 10th, these are all December dates, in Manchester, Liverpool on the 11th, the 12th, they're in Leeds, Newcastle upon Tyne on the 13th, on the 15th, they're in Glasgow, might go and see them, Sheffield on the 17th, Birmingham the 18th, and just before Crimbo, they are at the O2 in London on the 19th. You may well have your tickets. Enjoy. Moving. And here they are in all their glory.

Culture Club and Move Away. Care Radio News Briefing after a little bit of a classic. Is that an oxymoron? A little bit of a classic? I don't know. It's a classic anyway, with a capital classic. It's Santana. She's not there.

0: This is Care Radio. I'm John Warburton. To help improve the well-being of Britain's workforce, new employees should be given health checks when starting a job. That's according to Sir Charlie Mayfield, a senior advisor to the government and former chairman of John Lewis. But he warned there must be strong safeguards over personal data, which is not to be shared with employers. He says the practice could also slow the rise in people leaving jobs because of ill health. Stay with Care Radio for more news about caring every day.
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4: 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If you're in one of these areas, you may not be seen by the driver. These 4 limited vision zones are in front, behind, and at both sides of the HGV. So when you're driving around a HGV, don't linger around them, because they may not notice you're there. Know the HGV zones. National Highways.

That is a tune I hear quite often when I'm pushing the old trolley around the supermarket, coming out of the speakers above me, Ed, just above the digestives. Calvin Harris and Rag and Bowman with Giant. And here's another one of those popular supermarket super-duper tracks.

White Stripes. Yeah, I obviously shop in trendy places with that blasting out of the speakers. I love it so much. It's Care Radio. Gary Robinson here, the theme of the programme. Tunes that you hear while you're shopping on supermarket radio or others. One tune that you don't hear is the Sultans of Ping FC, Where's Me Jumper? I don't know why it came into my head. I think it's because we've been playing some 90s tunes today, and I did open it up for debate to say, look, you know, would you like me to play it? Now, there's some people on our message board here, hello@careradio.org, that say, never heard of them, but I wouldn't mind hearing the song if you're recommending. That's very nice of you. We've got a few absolutely no's, but I've got to say the eyes have it, as they say. So we will be playing. It's only short, and it's a great song. You've got to listen to the lyrics, because back in the day, and you'd been to the disco, and maybe you'd had a couple of sherbets, you always lost something. You left your coat, you left your handbag, you lost your jumper, left your jumper. It's all about that sort of thing. So I'm going to play it before we end the programme today, especially for you if you've voted for it.

0: This is Care Radio. I'm John Warburton. A National Maternity Commissioner is set to be appointed by the government. It's after a review into maternity care led by Baroness Valerie Amos found families have suffered from repeated failures in NHS care. The report calls for urgent changes to the way people needing services are treated, including when they phone NHS professionals with concerns during pregnancy and labour. The Department of Health will also publish a national action plan on maternity in December. Stay with Care Radio for more news about caring every day.
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Nina Marlin and Sitting Down Here. Next week on the programme, my guest is a gentleman called Graham Alcott. Now, Graham is a fabulous guy, first and foremost. All my guests are. He runs a brilliant organisation that goes into organisations of all sorts, and they coach kindness. I know it sounds like a really... Why do you need to coach kindness? There are so many organisations, maybe you work for one, who don't practice what they preach. So maybe you're in the care sector, but you don't feel necessarily cared for as a carer. And I come across this a lot in my travels when I'm talking to other carers who are working for organisations. Yes, people and organisations use what they maybe class as person-centred care for the people that they're caring for, but workers aren't always treated very well with respect. Communication can be bad. Money's not great, as we know. So it's a brilliant conversation that Graham and I had a good couple of weeks ago now, but it's very, very relevant to all sorts of organisations, particularly if you work in the care sector. And can I encourage you to tune in next week as well if you're a manager in a care organisation? Because you may think that you manage or lead with kindness, but maybe after listening to the conversation, you may have a different opinion on that. It's a really, it's great convo. So that's next week on the show. He's an author, by the way. 6 books he's authored. His latest one is called Kind, and it comes out in paperback in October. So more of that next week. Looking forward to playing that for you. Let's continue with The Pretenders.

0: This is Care Radio. I'm John Warburton. A new highly sensitive blood test could detect a common autoimmune condition more than 10 years before symptoms emerge. That's according to scientists researching Sjogren's disease, which is a debilitating condition in many cases and which has no cure. It affects around 500,000 people in the UK, 90% of them women. Treatment focuses on managing symptoms, which can include joint pain and extreme tiredness. Stay with Care Radio for more news about caring every day.
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5: Animals can't speak to drivers. But if they could, they would be asking us, telling us by the sounds of it, to put our litter and fruit waste in the bin. Because roadside litter kills an estimated 3 million animals every year. No wonder they sound miffed. So let's lend them a paw. Let's take our rubbish with us and bin it properly. National Highways. And what's that? They said thanks very much.

Miller and Groove Jets, If This Ain't Love. So here it is, time to play the song I've been teasing you with for the past couple of hours. The Sultans of Ping, Irish band, formed in 1988. They came out of Cork, I believe, named after Dire Straits' Sultan of Swing, dating from a time when, quote unquote, it was sacrilege to say anything whatsoever funny or indeed nasty about Dire Straits. But they went with it. I played this on the radio quite a few times, never got into trouble for playing it. It's not naughty, but it's a little bit different, a little bit punky. And I think it was out in, this song was out in 1992. Enjoy it.

0: It's short, and I think it's ever so sweet. The Sultans of Ping, or the Sultans of Ping FC, and Where's Me Jumper? It's like they just got a load of words together and just knitted it with some music. It's just so good. The lead singer of the group, Niall O'Flattery, I think it is. Believe it or not, now he's a lecturer in History of European Political Thought at King's College London. Maybe you are one of his students, or maybe, Niall, you're listening. Thank you for giving me almost 3 minutes of wonderful pleasure with that. Loved it so much. Just a quick reminder, and thank you to everybody, by the way, who's been in touch at hello@careradio.org, suggesting songs from the supermarket, as it were. Great. What a variety of music we've played. Next week on the programme, I have a guest here in the studio, and that guest we'll be talking all about kindness. It's Graham Alcott. He's an author. He runs a business where they go into organisations and they coach kindness, which some elements of the care sector could really do with these days, in my humble opinion. So we'll be sharing lots of that next week. In the meantime, thank you so much for your company. It's been so good today.
1: Thank you. Thank you. Thank you. Thank you very much. Thank you and good night. Thank you very much and good night.
0: And thank you for caring. Gonna leave you with this from Meredith Brooks, another song that's not often played on the radio, but at the time back in the 90s, big

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1: With the latest national and international news on

0: A man who planned a terror attack with his friend has been jailed for life with a minimum term of 17 years. 31-year-old Mohammed Bashir's friend Jihad al-Shami went on a fatal knife attack at a Manchester synagogue less than 2 months later. Bashir drove al-Shami on a 10-hour round trip to conduct hostile scouting at the UK's Defence Academy in Swindon on August 14th last year. Next, Andy Burnham says business rates will be cut by 20% for pubs, clubs and live music venues across England from April next year. It comes as part of a series of measures that the Prime Minister has brought in to provide breathing space to the public. But during a keynote speech, the Conservative leader, Kemi Badenoch, says she's been left underwhelmed.
1: We have a demographic challenge to solve, a borders crisis requiring tough choices. And our new Prime Minister's big ideas are £2 bus fares and £45 off energy bills, when the average bill is nearly £2,000, and that will only last for 6 months anyway.
0: But Paul Hegarty from Pub Aid says he welcomes the move.
2: Pubs do such a fantastic job in their communities. It's not just about people going out for a drink or even employing people. It's about fighting loneliness, raising money for charity, promoting grassroots sports. So it makes absolute sense for the government to try and encourage pubs, and this is a welcome first step.
0: A teenage girl and a woman have died after a group got into difficulty in the water off the coast in Essex. Essex police say they were called by the ambulance service late yesterday afternoon. And Glasgow is all set for the Commonwealth Games opening ceremony tonight.
3: Getting a Commonwealth Games in your own backyard, it's a wonderful feeling. I was lucky enough to be here in 2014, and Glasgow was just buzzing. It was absolutely, anywhere you went, it was full of excitement, and I'm under no illusions it'll be the same again.
0: That's Alex Marshall, one of the flag bearers for Team Scotland. It's the second time in 12 years Glasgow is hosting. That's the latest from Radio News Hub. I'm Tanita Sims.
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0: A fine and dry day for many of us, with warm sunny spells, particularly across the south. Cloudier across the north and some rain in parts of Scotland. Highs of 27 degrees Celsius.
6: Matt.

I mean, that's pretty good, isn't it? I'm Alive, the Electric Light Orchestra. Before that, a bit of Bruno Mars. Hi, it's Matt here on Care Radio for a bit. We are, in case you were counting, well past the halfway point of 2026. So depending on what kind of year it is for you, there's either plenty of it left or, you know, we're more than halfway getting it over with. Whatever works for you. And you might appreciate this as well. That's, in case you've forgotten, what rain sounds like. I mean, hopefully you've had a bit by now after all those weeks of hot weather, but if not, this'll jog your memory, yeah? Or possibly tease you a bit, sorry if that's what it did. Top tunes, good news from the world of Care, and the Good News Hour coming up later.

0: 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I'm John Warburton. To help improve the well-being of Britain's workforce, new employees should be given health checks when starting a job. That's according to Sir Charlie Mayfield, a senior advisor to the government and former chairman of John Lewis. But he warned there must be strong safeguards over personal data, which is not to be shared with employers. He says the practice could also slow the rise in people leaving jobs because of ill health. 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

Talking of hay, sorry, this is a horsey story. This is a special mention for Christine, who lives at Highmarket House Care Home in Banbury. And she, the other week, made an emotional return to the saddle after more than 50 years away from horse riding. Christine fell in love with horses as a little a girl growing up in Ireland, where her granddad taught her to ride on the family farm. And although she hasn't been on a horse since she was 19, thanks to Care UK's Wishing Tree initiative and the team at Riding for the Disabled Association in Stratford-upon-Avon, Christine's dreams became a reality. With the help of a specialist horse lift, she was able to ride a beautiful horse called Diesel, completing several laps of the arena and describing it as the best day of my life. So hi to Christine and everyone at Highmarket House Care Home in Banbury. Well done for organising that. And also to everyone at Riding for the Disabled Association in Stratford-upon-Avon as well. That's the lovely sort of good news that we just live to share here on Care Radio. And then every so often, we play a big song that stood the test of time and qualifies as a Care Radio anthem. Here's one.

Care Radio anthem, Carly Rae Jepsen. Another big song like that coming up in an hour's time, but to be perfectly frank with you, they're pretty much all big songs here.

0: This is Care Radio. I'm John Warburton. A National Maternity Commissioner is set to be appointed by the government. It's after a review into maternity care led by Baroness Valerie Amos found families have suffered from repeated failures in NHS care. The report calls for urgent changes to the way people needing services are treated, including when they phone NHS professionals with concerns during pregnancy and labour. The Department of Health will also publish a national action plan on maternity in December. Stay with Care Radio for more news about caring every day.
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We dream the same dream, we want the same things. That's an endless supply of Calipos or Magnums and a portable air conditioning unit for a lot less than 600 quid. That's all we're asking for. It's not much, is it? There are people who are taking very good advantage of the sunny weather, and that's our friends at Bayleaf Care Home in Huntingdon. They took a lovely summer day trip to Hunstanton, making the most of the sunshine. Staff, residents travelled by the home's minibus. Yes, they took buckets and spades. They also wore plenty of sun cream, and they had a picnic for a day filled with fresh air, sea air, and laughter and fun. Brilliant stuff. One of the residents said, "I've had an amazing day. I've always loved visiting the seaside, and there's something about the sea air that always puts a smile on my face and also means you get a really good night's sleep after it as well." So hi to everyone at Bayleaf Care Home. General Manager Katie Wilkinson, hi to you. She says, "Our residents and staff had a fantastic time, and we do love creating meaningful experiences." That's what it's all about, isn't it? Across the UK, we are the UK's unique care radio, playing Kylie.

0: This is Care Radio. I'm John Warburton. A new highly sensitive blood test could detect a common autoimmune condition more than 10 years before symptoms emerge. That's according to scientists researching Sjogren's disease, which is a debilitating condition in many cases and which has no cure. It affects around 500,000 people in the UK, 90% of them women. Treatment focuses on managing symptoms, which can include joint pain and extreme tiredness. Stay with Care Radio for more news about caring every day.
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Rihanna on Care Radio. Here's something you don't hear about every day. Residents from Barclay Care Group have helped to create an award-winning London Dry Gin, earning the highest honour at the Global Gin Masters. Yeah, I know. This is residents from Berkeley Fernhill House in Worcester and Cumnor Hill House in Oxford, who worked alongside expert distillers at Skywave Distillery to develop Golden Hour Gin. They explored botanicals, sampled flavours, and shared their knowledge to create a recipe that they were proud to call their own. The finished gin has been awarded a prestigious Master Medal, making it one of just 5 winners from 159 entries worldwide. Pamela Millett is one of the residents who helped to create the gin. She says, "I found it fascinating learning about the different botanicals. You think you know about juniper, but there's always more to discover. Ain't that the truth?"

In a world where the news doesn't always bring us stories that make us feel good and positive about life in general, we have the Good News Hour on Care Radio. So stick around, because I'll dig out as many good news, as many positive news stories as I can, and squeeze them into the next hour. But we'll go to the actual headlines at the top of the hour with ABBA.

0: police chief says he's deeply sorry over missed opportunities to potentially uncover the plot to attack a synagogue in Manchester. 35-year-old Jihad al-Shami carried out a terrorist attack last year at the Heaton Park Hebrew Congregation Synagogue, in which two worshippers were killed. But police had already seized his mobile phone containing details of his extremist mindset, but did not analyse the contents until after he launched the attack. It comes as a man who planned a terror attack with his friend al-Shami has been jailed for life with a minimum term of 17 years. 31-year-old Mohammed Bashir drove al-Shami on a 10-hour round trip to conduct hostile scouting at the UK's Defence Academy in Swindon on August 14th last year. Mrs Justice Chima Grubb delivered the sentence.
1: Your interactions caught on video in the mosque on the 9th of August show two equally engaged and enthusiastic men planning an atrocity against a British military facility for religious and political reasons.
0: Business rates will be cut by 20% for pubs, clubs and live music venues across England from April next year. That's what the Prime Minister Andy Burnham has announced. It comes as part of a series of measures that his government has brought in to provide breathing space to the public and businesses as they experience cost pressures. An eyewitness says a teenage girl and a woman died after the tide came in while a group of people were on a sandbank near a holiday park. Emergency services were called off the coast in Essex late yesterday afternoon to reports that several people had got into difficulty in the water. And Glasgow is taking to the stage today.
2: Hype's high, everybody's looking forward to the game starting, and you know, just when you start competing, just to get the support, the home support behind you is just, it's an incredible feeling. So yeah, just can't wait to get started. Getting a Commonwealth Games in your own backyard, it's a wonderful feeling.
0: It's the start of the Commonwealth Games with more than 3,000 athletes from 74 nations expected to compete. That's the latest from Radio News Hub. I'm Tanita Sims.
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0: Fine and dry day for many of us, with warm sunny spells, particularly across the south. Cloudier across the north and some rain in parts of Scotland. Highs of 27 degrees Celsius.
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0: Looking for the stories of good things going on that you may have missed on the news, and construction of the £100 million Eden project Morecambe is set to begin next month, marking a major milestone in the town's regeneration. It's due to open in 2028. The attraction will feature immersive indoor environments celebrating marine life alongside an 18-metre-high elder tree sculpture at its heart. A free community garden is also set to open in spring next year, giving visitors an early glimpse of the development, and the project is expected to attract more than 500,000 visitors every year and support over 1,000 jobs in the region, bringing long-term economic benefits to Morecambe. More good news stories to come in this hour. Stick with Care Radio.

0: This is Care Radio. I'm John Warburton. The rate of inflation across household grocery prices has slowed to its lowest rate since December 2024. An international survey says the World Cup and heat waves caused the highest number of supermarket trips in more than 5 years. Prices were 2.6% higher than a year ago over the 4 weeks to July the 12th. It means the average household's grocery bill over the last year was £156 higher than across the same period a year earlier. Stay with Care Radio for more news about caring every day.
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It's warm enough already, thanks. The Tramps Disco Inferno. Hello, it's Matt here on Care Radio, digging out the good news stories, the positive things that you might have missed on, you know, the other news. And couples in England and Wales could soon be able to marry at home, in pubs, on beaches, forests, or even on boats, under the biggest overhaul of wedding laws in almost 200 years. The government's launched a consultation on plans to modernise what it calls outdated rules, allowing civil weddings to take place in any dignified location rather than only at licensed venues. Government ministers say changes could also help reduce the average cost of weddings. Heck, wouldn't that be good? Making marriage even more affordable. The proposals would also allow legally recognised weddings led by humanists and other belief groups, as well as interfaith ceremonies, and civil weddings could even include some religious readings. However, ceremonies would still need to remain respectful, ruling out novelty settings like roller coasters or skydiving. The consultation runs until September, with any legal changes unlikely to take effect before late next year. But if you're planning a wedding in a year or so's time, then you might have more options. Care Radio Anthem time. This one definitely counts.

Hi-ho, silver lining. It's the Good News Hour on Care Radio, where we look for the positives in all sorts of different ways and different topics and things that maybe on the TV and the radio and online news you may have missed or may have not been reported at all. And a new saliva test for endometriosis is being hailed as a breakthrough that could dramatically cut diagnosis times from an average of 9 years. To just days. The NHS has approved two new non-invasive tests, including the EndoTest saliva test. Too many tests in that, really, aren't they? That looks for biological markers linked to the condition. There's another test, EndoSure, which provides results in just 45 minutes by measuring electrical signals from the abdomen. Endometriosis affects around 1 in 10 women of reproductive age and can cause severe pain, heavy periods and fertility problems. And until now, diagnosis has often required keyhole surgery. Doctors say these new tests could transform care by allowing earlier diagnosis and treatment. And one patient who spent years being misdiagnosed said receiving a quick diagnosis finally gave her the evidence she needed to access treatment, and it changed her quality of life completely. This is Care Radio's Good News Hour.

0: 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I'm John Warburton. To help improve the well-being of Britain's workforce, new employees should be given health checks when starting a job. That's according to Sir Charlie Mayfield, a senior advisor to the government and former chairman of John Lewis. But he warned there must be strong safeguards over personal data, which is not to be shared with employers. He says the practice could also slow the rise in people leaving jobs because of ill health. Stay with Care Radio for more news about caring every day.
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1: Care Radio's Good News Hour, and as Europe faces record-breaking temperatures, experts are highlighting a simple but powerful solution to help cool cities. It's planting more trees. Research shows urban trees can significantly reduce heat, with one study in Manchester finding they could lower local temperatures by up to 12 degrees Celsius. The findings are being seen as a strong reminder of the role that nature can play in tackling rising temperatures. Professor Alistair Griffiths, who's Director of Science at the Royal Horticultural Society, says the evidence is clear that trees are one of the most effective natural ways to cool urban areas. And he added that planting more trees isn't just an environmental issue, it's an investment in people's health, well-being, and the long-term resilience of communities. So the greener the better. Eh, Fergal?

Earlier on Care Radio's Good News Hour, we heard about new tests which can discover endometriosis much more quickly than previous testing. And here's some good news about a less invasive treatment for prostate cancer, which could offer similar results to surgery and radiotherapy, but with far fewer side effects. Focal therapy targets only the areas of the prostate affected by cancer, helping protect surrounding tissue and reducing the risk of long-term problems. Researchers from Imperial College London followed more than 3,400 men for 10 years and found cancer outcomes were similar to those seen with traditional treatments, and the risk of side effects was around 5 times lower. Experts say the findings could help expand access to the treatment, which is currently only available at a small number of NHS centres, and the study suggests thousands more men each year could benefit from this focal therapy, offering a far more personalised approach to treating prostate cancer.

0: This is Care Radio. I'm John Warburton. A National Maternity Commissioner is set to be appointed by the government. It's after a review into maternity care led by Baroness Valerie Amos found families have suffered from repeated failures in NHS care. The report calls for urgent changes to the way people needing services are treated, including when they phone NHS professionals with concerns during pregnancy and labour. The Department of Health will also publish a national action plan on maternity in December. Stay with Care Radio for more news about caring every day.
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2: There are two types of drive you can have on the motorway. One that feels like this.
3: Or one that feels...
2: like this. The difference is just a few little changes. Like giving more space to the car in front or not hogging the middle lane. Because being a little more considerate on the road actually reduces congestion and collisions, which transforms everyone's journey. So we all feel a little less and a lot more. National Highways.
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squeezing in as many good news stories as we can. And what do you think about this one? Children under 16 in England will be banned from buying high-caffeine energy drinks from April under new government rules aimed at improving children's health. The ban will cover drinks containing more than 150 milligrams of caffeine per litre. So that includes Red Bull, Monster, Relentless and Prime. And the restrictions will apply to shops, cafes, restaurants, vending machines and online sales. The government says the move's part of efforts to tackle rising childhood obesity levels while also reducing issues linked to high caffeine intake. That includes poor sleep, anxiety and problems with concentration. April next year, energy drink ban for under 16-year-olds in England.

That's what we're trying to do here on Care Radio in the Good News Hour, a change from some of the stories we normally hear. And for years, coral reefs have been seen as a symbol of climate loss and rising ocean temperatures, bleaching events threatening their future. We've all seen bad news stories about coral reefs. But new research offers a more hopeful picture. A global analysis has identified around 64,000 square miles of coral reefs across 71 different countries that have the potential to survive and recover from climate change. That's three times more than previously estimated. And scientists now say the findings could provide clear locations where conservation efforts can make the biggest difference. That's good stuff, isn't it?

0: police chief says he's deeply sorry over missed opportunities to potentially uncover the plot to attack a synagogue in Manchester. 35-year-old Jihad al-Shami carried out a terrorist attack last year at the Heaton Park Hebrew Congregation Synagogue, in which two worshippers were killed. But police had already seized his mobile phone containing details of his extremist mindset, but did not analyse the contents until after he launched the attack. It comes as a man who planned a terror attack with his friend al-Shami has been jailed for life with a minimum term of 17 years. 31-year-old Mohammed Bashir drove al-Shami on a 10-hour round trip to conduct hostile scouting at the UK's Defence Academy in Swindon on August 14th last year. Mrs Justice Chima Grubb delivered the sentence.
1: Your example must stand as a warning to men who are attracted by this form of militant, violent and destructive Islam for religious or political reasons.
0: The Prime Minister, Andy Burnham, has defended limiting cuts to business rates to certain hospitality venues. He says pubs need to know that the cavalry is coming. He insists the 20% being knocked off rates for pubs, clubs and live music venues across England from April next year was a first step to help businesses. A teenage girl and a woman in her 40s have died following an incident off the coast of Essex. Emergency services were called there late yesterday afternoon to reports that several people had gotten into difficulty in the water. And the Commonwealth Games kick off in Glasgow today. Alex Marshall is one of the flag bearers for Team Scotland. He says it's a privilege.
2: It means so much to me. I've given a lot in bowls throughout my career. And there's every chance this could be my last one. So I'm very, very happy and honoured. Anywhere you went, it was full of excitement. And I'm under no illusions I'll be the same again.
0: Running for 11 days, Glasgow is welcoming competitors, officials and visitors from across the Commonwealth for the second time in 12 years. That's the latest from Radio News Hub. I'm Tanita Sims.
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0: Patchy light rain sinking southeast across parts of Scotland and Northern Ireland overnight. Otherwise dry with variable amounts of cloud. Warm for many, lows of 13 degrees Celsius.
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Elkie Brooks or Elaine Bookbinder, as my father-in-law always reminds me. Fool if you think it's over. She is currently on her long farewell tour. It is, don't worry, it's not coming to an end anytime soon. Elkie Brooks' long farewell tour has got dates through until October 2027. So you've still got plenty of time to see her. And I would recommend that you do.

0: This is Care Radio. I'm John Warburton. A new highly sensitive blood test could detect a common autoimmune condition more than 10 years before symptoms emerge. That's according to scientists researching Sjogren's disease, which is a debilitating condition in many cases and which has no cure. It affects around 500,000 people in the UK, 90% of them women. Treatment focuses on managing symptoms, which can include joint pain and extreme tiredness. Stay with Care Radio for more news about caring every day.
1: It was just another day, a familiar drive through familiar country. 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He'd let his speed creep a little too high as he approached a bend, and he was no longer driving at the right speed for the road. 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

Lovely. Spirit in the Sky on Care Radio. 80s music on the weekends with Dave Price, by the way. Saturday afternoons and Sunday evenings. 80s songs you might have forgotten. Because let's be honest, it was quite a while ago now, wasn't it? Should we admit that to ourselves? Anyway, Dave Price on the weekends. Hi to everyone at a care home in Droughton who've donated £1,000 to a local charity supporting vulnerable people in the community. This is a good news story. The Dales is the care home. It's a Barchester home, and it's selected Ilkley and District Good Neighbours for a grant from Barchester's Charitable Foundation. That's not easy to say. The charity, which has supported local residents since the 70s, provides social and practical help, including outings that bring people together and reduce isolation. Yeah, it's a good thing. The donation will help fund scenic drives, afternoon teas for elderly residents across the area, and trustee Anita Dunford says the funding will create valuable opportunities for people to socialise, enjoy the countryside, and stay connected. And that can only be a good thing. So well done to everyone at the Dales for doing that. Anthem time. If it's not too hot, maybe you could get a bit energetic with this one.

Absolutely not. Care Radio anthem for this hour. We liberally sprinkle those big songs throughout the day and the night around here.

0: This is Care Radio. I'm John Warburton. The rate of inflation across household grocery prices has slowed to its lowest rate since December 2024. An international survey says the World Cup and heat waves caused the highest number of supermarket trips in more than 5 years. Prices were 2.6% higher than a year ago over the 4 weeks to July the 12th. It means the average household's grocery bill over the last year was £156 higher than across the same period a year earlier. Stay with Care Radio for more news about caring every day.
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2: Matt Rosser.

think some of the ladies at Old Norse Lodge Care Home in Grimsby might have been having a little bit too much fun. They just enjoyed a special visit from Humberside Fire and Rescue Service, giving the chance to learn more about the vital work of the emergency team and meet some muscular firefighters. They met the firefighters, explored a fire engine parked outside the home, and discovered more about the equipment used during emergencies and the procedures crews follow to keep people safe. There was also a fair bit of reminiscing. The visit gave residents the opportunity to talk about their own experiences, including RAF veterans David White and David Sutton, who helped the firefighters understand the home's safety procedures while reminiscing about their own service. David White said the visit brought back wonderful memories of his RAF days, and he enjoyed hearing more about the fire service. So well done to everyone who organised that visit, and hi to everyone at Old Norse Lodge Care Home in Grimsby. Very best wishes to you from us all here at Care Radio. Playing Gloria Estefan with a scary prediction. Apparently the rhythm is going to get you.

things that are going on this week around the UK. Well, Friday is the 24th, the 24th of the 7th. And Samaritans are not passing by the opportunity of 24/7 to organise their annual Awareness Day. 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

0: This is Care Radio. I'm John Warburton. To help improve the well-being of Britain's workforce, new employees should be given health checks when starting a job. That's according to Sir Charlie Mayfield, a senior advisor to the government and former chairman of John Lewis. But he warned there must be strong safeguards over personal data, which is not to be shared with employers. He says the practice could also slow the rise in people leaving jobs because of ill health. Stay with Care Radio for more news about caring every day.
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9: Matt Rosser. On Care.

Jackie Wilson, with his strong hankering for meatballs and lingonberry jam, getting the Swedish feeling. No? I'll move quickly on. Residents at Care UK's Meadowcroft Care Home in Garstang, hi to everyone there. Last week they enjoyed a memorable day of football, teamwork and community spirit as they teamed up with players from Foxhall FC and Steyning FC Juniors. It's all part of Care UK's Golden Moments initiative. Yeah, Golden, yeah. Residents took part in their own football match before cheering on the two local teams as they faced each other. The game, in fact, ended in a draw. The day brought together different generations, giving residents the chance to share their love of the beautiful game, reminisce about their own football memories, and create some new ones. There were trophies to celebrate enthusiasm and sportsmanship, and resident Gordon Chalk says the event brought back happy memories of playing football as a kid. Hi to Diane Leeming, who's home manager at Meadowcroft. She says it was brilliant to see residents enjoying the atmosphere, sharing the stories, and celebrating their lifelong connection with football. That's the sort of good news story we love here at Care Radio. If you've got one of those, drop us an email and share it with us.

So yeah, if you've got a good news story, something good going on in the world of care that we can share here on Care Radio to encourage each other along the way, then drop us an email and tell us about it. 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The news is next. After the news, something much better than me will be happening on Care Radio, because that's how it works. And I'll be back here very soon. Until then, take great care of yourself. To the news with Paul Simon.

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0: Police have revealed they failed to check the Manchester synagogue attacker's phones despite arresting him on two separate occasions. Greater Manchester Police's Chief Constable, Sir Stephen Watson, says he's deeply sorry, adding that information on those devices would have led to further investigative action. 35-year-old Jihad Al-Shami carried out a terrorist attack at the Heaton Park Hebrew Congregation Synagogue in which two worshippers were killed. The revelation comes as Shami's friend Mohammed Bashir's been jailed for planning to carry out a terror attack at the UK's Defence Academy in Swindon. Mrs Justice Chima Grubb delivered the sentence.
1: Your interactions caught on video in the mosque on the 9th of August show two equally engaged and enthusiastic men planning an atrocity against a British military facility for religious and political reasons.
0: A mother and daughter who died at a beach in Essex have been named by their family as 42-year-old Shali Rahman and 15-year-old Samia Rahman. The pair died after getting into difficulty in the water off the coast of West Mersey. A 7-year-old boy remains in a serious condition in hospital. Pubs, clubs and live music venues have broadly welcomed plans to cut business rates by 20%. It's the latest policy announcement by the new Prime Minister, Andy Burnham. But Conservative leader Kemi Badenoch isn't impressed with what she's seen so far.
2: I've enjoyed his dodgy dancing and even the shocking revelation that he puts the milk first in his tea. I'm glad he's got a sense of humour. It's needed in his job. But when I look at the plans that he's announced for the country, I find myself asking, is that it?
0: 20,000 people have been evacuated in France after wildfires continue to sweep through the southwest of the country. Fire chiefs say almost 8,000 acres of land have been destroyed. And rain is set to return to the UK this weekend as parts of the country are on the brink of drought. The hills of Northern Ireland, Northern England and North Wales will have 5 to 10 millimetres of rain. That's the latest from Radio News Hub. I'm David Hall.
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0: Dry for most places with variable amounts of cloud this evening. Some patchy light rain will sink southeast across parts of Scotland and Northern Ireland. Warm for many though, with a low of 13 degrees Celsius.
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0: Oh, Madonna, did you see her at the World Cup final? Oh! All 8 seconds of her completely live.
1: Yeah!
0: Oh, did I say that? Doesn't that make me a bad person? I suspect it does. How are you? Good to have your company. Welcome to Care Radio Towers. Because we care. Oh, I'm in a foolish mood today. So, World Cup's done. Plenty still to talk about today, then. What we got? We've got Tour de France coming up. We've got Latitudes. Something about that. It's National Marine Week. In case you haven't noticed, the school holidays have started. Well, look, we'll be here with all sorts of helpful hints and advice. What have we got music-wise? I've got some Erasure on the way in just a second. Got some Wham, Outkast, Queen, Billy Joel, T-Rex, Sly and the Family Stone, Stevie Wonder, Pink, what, Pink, and that's just in this hour? Shall we not mess about any longer? I think so.

doesn't have to be from Erasure. I love this next song. We're going to see the ABBA the Musical. This was a brilliant number. We've got a news briefing after.

0: This is Care Radio. I'm John Warburton. To help improve the well-being of Britain's workforce, new employees should be given health checks when starting a job. That's according to Sir Charlie Mayfield, a senior advisor to the government and former chairman of John Lewis. But he warned there must be strong safeguards over personal data, which is not to be shared with employers. He says the practice could also slow the rise in people leaving jobs because of ill health. Stay with Care Radio for more news about caring every day.
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Want to Break Free. What a great video that was. Do you remember it? A living room. A dress and a Hoover. Welcome to the show. Welcome to the programme. Good to have you company. It's Nick Mir. It's K Radio with you for the next 2 and a bit hours or so. Got some good music today, which makes me extraordinarily happy. World Cup last weekend. That was good, wasn't it? Spain getting their just desserts. Argentina being decidedly sore losers. No change there. 40 years on, they still can't get over it. Oh, was that bad of me? I'm sorry. Oh, dear, school holidays upon us. How many of you have got the wee ones coming round? Maybe your grandparents that have been press-ganged into it. So, just a bit of advice, grandparents. I know you probably know this from many years' experience, but this generation are very, very hungry for snacks. It's like that Hungry Hippo ad from the 1980s and 90s. Nothing worse than a teenager stood in front of a fridge staring at it, giving that thousand-mile stare. Where's the snacks, Gran? Where are they? We need snacks, please. So stock up on the snacks. And then get them to go and play outside for a very long time.

0: This is Care Radio. I'm John Warburton. A National Maternity Commissioner is set to be appointed by the government. It's after a review into maternity care led by Baroness Valerie Amos found families have suffered from repeated failures in NHS care. The report calls for urgent changes to the way people needing services are treated, including when they phone NHS professionals with concerns during pregnancy and labour. The Department of Health will also publish a national action plan on maternity in December. Stay with Care Radio for more news about caring every day.
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Stops, dear listeners, stops. 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Those who receive care from it and those who give care. What's going on in our world? I was reading today. Earlier on this week, it was International Moon Day. The anniversary of the first human landing on the moon. Humanity got to the moon, but we still cannot find that thing we had in our hand 30 seconds ago. The thing is, everybody tells me that there is more technology in today's mobile phones than there was in the first rocket that went to the moon.

when you think about the hoo-ha, what's that word again? Hoo-ha. That there is about sending rockets up and to the moon and the amount of technology. When you think my iPhone has got more technology in it than the first rocket did, it kind of goes, it is a bit suspicious, isn't it? 1969? Really? Did you? And you didn't have a mobile phone, did you? No. I like Bill. It makes me smile. Promising to the world that is not

We didn't start the fire. I could have done a very bad gag about Guy Fawkes, but I chose against. Got a news briefing.

0: This is Care Radio. I'm John Warburton. A new highly sensitive blood test could detect a common autoimmune condition more than 10 years before symptoms emerge. That's according to scientists researching Sjogren's disease, which is a debilitating condition in many cases and which has no cure. It affects around 500,000 people in the UK, 90% of them women. Treatment focuses on managing symptoms, which can include joint pain and extreme tiredness. Stay with Care Radio for more news about caring every day.
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Roy's Family Affair. Ah! Oh, I love that bit. I just love that 70s stuff, don't you? You speaking into the microphone like this. Yeah, baby. Talking about snacks earlier. Mrs. Mia brought home some malt loaf in little tiny packets. And I ate them all. And she wasn't happy with me. Because they weren't designed to be eaten all at once by me. But hey ho, welcome to the school holidays, chums. The 100 cricket has started, which is great. I think you catch it on Channel 4, I believe. Began this week. So it's sort of the, it's kind of ideal if you like cricket, but also like the idea that it might finish before your entire afternoon has disappeared. And traditional cricket's brilliant, just lasts quite a long time. The 100 is cricket after an espresso. Big music, bright kits, fast scoring. Just enough rules to make someone in the room say, wait, what's happening now? So that's going on, and if you haven't seen it, I kind of recommend a sneaky look.

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1: With the latest national and international news on

0: Andy Burnham is to pause the plan for the early release of prisoners. The Prime Minister has bowed to pressure amid controversy over two of the killers of PC Andrew Harper, who was set for release under the new Sentencing Act. Thousands of prisoners are due to be set free in a bid to ease prison overcrowding. Conservative leader Kemi Badenoch says the issue needs urgent action.
1: I am against rapists and murderers being let out. We never did this early release scheme. We looked at the problem and we found prison spaces elsewhere. We looked at other countries. We found ways to manage around it. But the bottom line is that we do need to build more prisons.
0: A man who planned a terror attack with his friend has been jailed for life. 31-year-old Mohammed Bashir and Jihad Al-Shami were planning to target the UK's Defence Academy in Swindon. 2 months later, Al-Shami carried out the knife attack at a synagogue in Manchester, which led to the deaths of two people. Mrs. Justice Chima Grubb delivered the sentence.
2: Your example must stand as a warning to men who are attracted by this form of militant, violent and destructive Islam for religious or political reasons.
0: Andy Burnham's been widely praised by pubs, clubs and live music venues as he's announced a 20% cut to business rates. The reduction will come into effect from April. Oil prices have hit $100 a barrel. It's the first time they've hit the milestone since May. It follows renewed military action between the United States and Iran. The number of drugs prescribed to treat ADHD is on the up. It's increased by a quarter in the past year. And the Commonwealth Games kick off in Glasgow tonight. Alex Marshall, one of the flag bearers for Team Scotland, says it's a privilege.
3: It means, yeah, so much to me. I've given a lot in bowls throughout my career. And, you know, there's every chance this could be my last one. So I'm very, very happy and honoured.
0: Competitors, officials and visitors from across the Commonwealth have all arrived in Glasgow for the second time in 12 years. That's the latest from Radio News Hub. I'm David Hall.
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0: Dry for most places with variable amounts of cloud this evening. Some patchy light rain will sink southeast across parts of Scotland and Northern Ireland. Warm for many, though, with a low of 13 degrees Celsius.

Oh yeah. So emotional. That's me. And only on Fridays. In that time of life where, well, you know, what's the point? What's the point? Emotional? No. It's an hour of shows. We've got the Royal Walsh Show, the Farnborough Air Show. Something about hammocks this hour as well. It's a delight. Is there anything better than a hammock on a wispy, windy, warm, tousled day? I don't think so. Plus, we've got some girls allowed. Some Barry White. Barry. He's going to be in the house. Kylie's on. Phil Bailey, Phil Collins, Coldplay, Debbie Harry, the Mavericks. Culture Club as well. For your exceptional delight and delectation, dear listener. Let's go back to the 90s, shall we?

0: This is Care Radio. I'm John Warburton. The rate of inflation across household grocery prices has slowed to its lowest rate since December 2024. An international survey says the World Cup and heat waves caused the highest number of supermarket trips in more than 5 years. Prices were 2.6% higher than a year ago over the 4 weeks to July the 12th. It means the average household's grocery bill over the last year was £156 higher than across the same period a year earlier. Stay with Care Radio for more news about caring every day.
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0: Stand By. We've got Barry White coming up in a minute. Just to make you happy. It's that time of year, isn't it? It's all about shows. We show things. Farnborough, they show their aeroplanes. The Royal Welsh Show, they show their animals. It's kind of full showbiz in this countryside, isn't it? Tractors, wellies, trade stands, homemade cake, a dog running after sheep, a bit of ice cream, and people who can identify livestock with the confidence most of us reserve for recognising a biscuit. They're kind of dangerous, though, these country shows, aren't they? Because you arrive thinking that you'll just have a look around. 3 hours later, you're seriously considering buying a walking stick, a cheese hamper, and a pair of waterproof trousers that you technically don't need.
1: We got it together, didn't we?
0: Yeah.

3,000 volts of vibrato going through the depths of your soul. That's our Barry. A rarely played song, this. Electronic. I got the news briefing after this.

0: This is Care Radio. I'm John Warburton. To help improve the well-being of Britain's workforce, new employees should be given health checks when starting a job. That's according to Sir Charlie Mayfield, a senior advisor to the government and former chairman of John Lewis. But he warned there must be strong safeguards over personal data, which is not to be shared with employers. He says the practice could also slow the rise in people leaving jobs because of ill health. Stay with Care Radio for more news about caring every day.
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Kylie. Put your hand on your heart. I'm very desired to say, I can't remember which platform I should. I really should do my research before I open a microphone, but you know how it is. I just saw that and thought, oh, Kylie, she's got a documentary out at the moment. Worth looking up. Think it's on Netflix. It's quite an interesting one. Pete Waterman's on there. He's a lovely guy. I worked with him a few years ago. He's top chap. It's very, very much worth your time and effort to take a look at it. National Hammock Day this week. Peace, calm, shade and relaxation. What it often delivers is a short physical comedy routine between you and a tree. You know, it's funny, that in holiday brochures and on TV adverts, people glide into hammocks. Don't they? Just like sit, just gently. In real life, people approach them like you've got to defuse a bomb.

0: Good stuff, that. Nobody's ever heard of Philip Bailey before or since.
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0: Right, after clocks, we'll go and get a briefing, shall we?

0: This is Care Radio. I'm John Warburton. A National Maternity Commissioner is set to be appointed by the government. It's after a review into maternity care led by Baroness Valerie Amos found families have suffered from repeated failures in NHS care. The report calls for urgent changes to the way people needing services are treated, including when they phone NHS professionals with concerns during pregnancy and labour. The Department of Health will also publish a national action plan on maternity in December. Stay with Care Radio for more news about caring every day.
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4: Carers and NHS workers right across the UK.

Not too oft played, that one. Deborah Harry, I Want That Man. She's still trying to go strong. But I won't hear a word said against the Harry lady. Yeah, I was saying earlier, it's the Farnborough Air Show. That's all this week that's been running. It's a funny old thing, isn't it, really? Thousands of people looking up at the sky and saying, "Oh, that's loud." As if aircraft are known for being shy. I used to drive past Farnborough quite often, actually. And you have people on the verges with binoculars and picnics. Oh, dear. There's nothing like Scotch egg and a Spitfire to while away the summer afternoons, isn't it? The air shows make adults behave like children in the best possible way. Suddenly everyone's excited by speed, noise, engineering and clouds. Even people who normally complain about traffic will stand there admiring something at several hundred miles an hour. It's proof that no matter how old you get, the aircraft can never cease to amaze and astound and make you point at the sky. Oh, look, there it is. Look. Look, grandson, look. Now. Time for Church of the Poisoned Mind, don't you know?

I have a Boy George story. Many, many years ago, I was DJing at a kind of one of these private club things, and they were doing an all-day thinger, and he'd just started out as a DJ. And I went downstairs, and there he was behind the decks with his baldy head and no hat. It was quite an interesting experience, actually, because there was nobody there, and he was just playing music to himself. It was most odd.

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1: With the latest national and international news on the

0: The early prisoner release scheme is to be put on hold. Prime Minister Andy Burnham's ordered a review into the Sentencing Act, which would have seen thousands of prisoners released after serving just a third of their jail term instead of half. The measure was designed to ease prison overcrowding. Next, a man who planned a terror attack with his friend has been jailed for life. 31-year-old Mohamed Bashir and Jihad Al-Shami were planning to target the UK's Defence Academy in Swindon. 2 months later, Al-Shami went on to carry out a fatal knife attack at a Manchester synagogue. Mrs. Justice Chima Grubb delivered the sentence.
1: Your interactions caught on video in the mosque on the 9th of August show two equally engaged and enthusiastic men planning an atrocity against a British military facility for religious and political reasons.
0: The Prime Minister has spoken of his sadness after a teenage girl and a woman in her 40s died after getting into difficulty in the water at West Mersey in Essex. A 7-year-old boy remains in a serious condition in hospital. Andy Burnham says it's tragic.
2: It's just so sad to hear the news. A mother and daughter, it would seem it's an older woman and a teenage girl. It's so, so sad. It does bring over sometimes the dangers of open water swimming at this time of the year.
0: Pubs, clubs and live music venues have broadly welcomed plans to cut business rates by 20%. It's the latest policy announcement by the new PM, but Conservative leader Kemi Badenoch isn't impressed with what she's seen so far.
3: I've enjoyed his dodgy dancing and even the shocking revelation that he puts the milk first in his tea. I'm glad he's got a sense of humour. It's needed in his job. But when I look at the plans that he's announced for the country, I find myself asking, is that it?
0: And rain is set to return to the UK this weekend as parts of the country are on the brink of drought. The hills of Northern Ireland, Northern England and North Wales will have 5 to 10 millimetres of rain. That's the latest from Radio News Hub. I'm David Hall.
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0: It'll be a dry evening for most places with variable amounts of clouds. Some patchy light rain across parts of Scotland and Northern Ireland, though. Warm for many with a low of 13 degrees Celsius.

0: Yes. Donna Summer. Dinner with Gershwin. That'd be interesting, wouldn't it? Who do you like dinner with? The choice. Who do you go to dinner with? You can have a dinner guest.
1: Yeah.
0: I'll give that some thought. Welcome to the programme. Welcome to Kerrod. It's hour three already. I don't know where the time's gone. I'm standing in for Ernie this week. And I think next week as well, actually. Got some good music. I'm going to play some Annie Lennox. It's a real classic in a minute. Got some Oasis, Earth, Wind & Fire, Kaiser Chiefs, Katie Tunstall. The Electric Light Orchestra with a track that I haven't heard for donkey's yonks. What else have we got coming? It's the Commonwealth Games. It's Love Parks Week. National Marine Week. Big Butterfly Count is happening and it's World Chess Day. A cornucopia of delights for your entertainment. Beautiful song there. The news briefing next.

0: This is Care Radio. I'm John Warburton. A new highly sensitive blood test could detect a common autoimmune condition more than 10 years before symptoms emerge. That's according to scientists researching Sjogren's disease, which is a debilitating condition in many cases and which has no cure. It affects around 500,000 people in the UK, 90% of them women. Treatment focuses on managing symptoms, which can include joint pain and extreme tiredness. Stay with Care Radio for more news about caring every day.
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What a tune. Some good music this hour. I'm playing some Oasis in a minute. What's Mirth, Wind & Fire and Anastasia and the Kaiser Chiefs. It's like your own little concert, isn't it? Yes, you are spoiled. So it's the Commonwealth Games. We've got Sofa Multisport expert returning. It's one of those, isn't it? You see, you kind of start watching sport that you never thought you would have any interest in whatsoever. Things involving guns. It's like swimming and shooting. Swim 400 metres, then shoot at the target. I don't know that that is one, but you know what I mean. Swimming, cycling, gymnastics, boxing, netballs, bowls. Bowls is a Commonwealth sport. And Glasgow knows how to put in a welcome. Down Socky Hall Street. I just want to see these people from every corner of the Commonwealth going down Socky Hall Street Market on Sunday, as I did a few years ago. And going to see the stuff that's piled up on pallets and is quite literally being hauled out of the back of the lorry as we speak while the law enforcement teams turn a blind eye. Socky Hall Street Market. I tell you what, I bet there's some sport down there.

all the way to the end. Keeping that music. Earth, Wind and Fire. Got briefing after this. 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

This is Care Radio. I'm John Warburton. The rate of inflation across household grocery prices has slowed to its lowest rate since December 2024. An international survey says the World Cup and heat waves caused the highest number of supermarket trips in more than 5 years. Prices were 2.6% higher than a year ago over the 4 weeks to July the 12th. It means the average

She wears strange brown shades on the video to that, didn't she? Or is that another one? I think she had cornrows in her hair as well. I might be wrong. How are you doing, dear listener? It is very exceptional to have your company. Enjoying you having you with us. Love Parks Week runs from 24th July to the 2nd of August, celebrating parks and green spaces across England. That's nice, isn't it? It's a nice reminder that the local park is basically Britain's outdoor living room. It's like that. You've got dog comedy in parks, haven't you? One dog living its best life and one owner shouting a name like Milo! With increasing desperation, while Milo has clearly joined a new family. Our little pooch is going a little bit blind, so he goes up to people, he sniffs them, realises it isn't us, and then rushes on to the next two people. Meanwhile, we're waving frantically. Oh, a good park doesn't ask much of you, does it? Turn up, walk round, sit down, watch a cloud, eat a sandwich. Yes, for all of us. I love that. Come on, Ricky.

0: 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I'm John Warburton. To help improve the well-being of Britain's workforce, new employees should be given health checks when starting a job. That's according to Sir Charlie Mayfield, a senior advisor to the government and former chairman of John Lewis. But he warned there must be strong safeguards over personal data, which is not to be shared with employers. He says the practice could also slow the rise in people leaving jobs because of ill health. Stay with Care Radio for more news about caring every day.
1: There are two types of drive you can have on the motorway. One that feels like this.
2: Or one that feels...
1: like this. The difference is just a few little changes. 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Or not hogging the middle lane. Because being a little more considerate on the road actually reduces congestion and collisions. Which transforms everyone's journey. So we all feel a little less... and a lot more... National Highways.
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See, you always know this is the Pina Colada song, but you never know that it's Rupert Holmes that sang it. Well, you do now, and now you are pub quiz ready. It's my aim in life to make you good at pub quizzes. I give you all sorts of useless pieces of information that are going to enhance your life. What else is going on this summer? We've been talking a bit about all sorts of things today, haven't we? National Marine Week, 25th of July to the 9th of August. What do you deal with National Marine Week? What's the PR grab behind that? Seagulls, chips, rock pools, wet shoes, windbreak that becomes a full engineering project. Someone saying it's bracing, which is British for my face has gone numb. Now, rock pools are brilliant because every adult instantly becomes a marine biologist, don't they? Crouch down, point at something tiny and say, is that a crab? Usually it's seaweed. But for 5 minutes, you are basically David Attenborough. But wet and cold. So don't forget, ladies and gentlemen, if you are celebrating National Marine Week, don't forget the chips and don't forget to feed those seagulls. LMFAO, body rock anthem.

0: Andy Burnham is to pause the plan for the early release of prisoners. The Prime Minister has bowed to pressure amid controversy over two of the killers of PC Andrew Harper, who were set for release under the new Sentencing Act. Thousands of prisoners were due to be set free in a bid to ease prison overcrowding. Conservative leader Kemi Badenoch says the issue needs urgent action.
1: I am against rapists and murderers being let out. We never did this early release scheme. We looked at the problem and we found prison spaces elsewhere. We looked at other countries. We found ways to manage around it. But the bottom line is that we do need to build more prisons.
0: A man who planned a terror attack with his friend has been jailed for life. 31-year-old Mohammed Bashir and Jihad Al-Shami were planning to target the UK's Defence Academy in Swindon. 2 months later, Al-Shami carried out the knife attack at a synagogue in Manchester, which led to the deaths of two people. Mrs. Justice Chima Grubb delivered the sentence.
2: Your example must stand as a warning to men who are attracted by this form of militant, violent and destructive Islam for religious or political reasons.
0: Andy Burnham's been widely praised by pubs, clubs and live music venues as he's announced a 20% cut to business rates. The reduction will come into effect from April. Oil prices have hit $100 a barrel. It's the first time they've hit the milestone since May. It follows renewed military action between the United States and Iran. The number of drugs prescribed to treat ADHDs on the up. It's increased by a quarter in the past year. And the Commonwealth Games kicks off in Glasgow tonight. Alex Marshall, one of the flag bearers for Team Scotland, says it's a privilege to be involved.
3: I've given a lot in balls throughout my career. You know, there's every chance this could be my last one, so I'm very, very happy and honoured.
0: Competitors, officials and visitors from across the Commonwealth are in Glasgow for the second time in 12 years. It comes as the Australian state of Victoria pulled out of hosting the Games. That's the latest from Radio News Hub. I'm David Hall.
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0: It'll be a dry evening for most places with variable amounts of clouds. Some patchy light rain across parts of Scotland and Northern Ireland, though. Warm for many with a low of 13 degrees Celsius.
5: Alan

A pleasing mix of stride piano and boogie-woogie starting off this edition of Jazz Waves, and that was Margie from Albert Ammons. And in complete contrast to that, jazz goes Tamla.

Dave Grusin and Lee Ritenour from their Twist of Motown album and Never Can Say Goodbye. Gloria Gaynor did that one back in the disco era in 1975. And to jog your memory of 50 years ago, that wonderful writer P.G. Wodehouse died just 1 month after getting his knighthood. Monty Python and the Holy Grail was released, and Dougal Haston and Doug Scott became the first Britons to conquer Mount Everest. Well, this is Jazz Ways with me, Alan Steadman, and what I can offer you on this show is an eclectic mix of jazz, soul and blues. For example, the Benny Goodman Quartet, followed by Ray Charles.

timeless sound of the Benny Goodman Quartet and Moonglow, followed by Drown in My Own Tears from Ray Charles. And yes, I agree, one from Ray just isn't enough.

Well, we don't hear enough of Ray Charles on radio. Pity, as he sang everything from pop to jazz to soul to gospel and there to country, Your Cheating Heart. And talking of country...

Willie Nelson, on the street where you live, and wherever that might be, I do hope you're enjoying the jazz show. Tell your neighbours. And now, it's trad time.

Confessing from Bob Wallace and his Storyville Jasmine. They used to dress up as Mississippi gamblers, preceded by the Temperance Seven, who used to wear dinner jackets and bow ties, all part of the fad when trad was king. It was in the mid-1970s that the singer Carole Kidd came to prominence. Carole was in touch a few days ago, and she's enjoying life in Mallorca, which is very good to hear. And here's one from her debut album, over 40 years ago, Like Someone in Love.

the wonderful Ellie and Elias and Chega de Saudade, followed by Elis Regina, having a good time with Antonio Carlos Jobim on Aguas de Marco. And you won't be surprised to learn that Jobim wrote both these numbers. And it's time to bring this set of the Jazz Show to a close with Grant Green, and it ain't necessarily so.

0: police believe a mother and her daughter who died after getting into difficulty in the water at West Mercy in Essex were trying to save a member of their family. Relatives of 41-year-old Shali Rahman and 15-year-old Samia Rahman say they're shocked and speechless following their deaths. A 7-year-old boy is in hospital in a critical condition. Prime Minister Andy Burnham says it's a tragic case.
1: I'm just so sad to hear the news. A mother and daughter, that's so, so sad. It does bring over sometimes the dangers of open water swimming at this time of the year.
0: The early prisoner release schemes to be put on hold. The Prime Minister's ordered a review into the Sentencing Act, which would have seen thousands of prisoners released. The measure was designed to ease prison overcrowding. A man who planned a terror attack with his friend has been jailed for life. 31-year-old Mohammed Bashir and Jihad Al-Shami were planning to target the UK's Defence Academy in Swindon. 2 months later, Al-Shami went on to carry out a fatal knife attack at a Manchester synagogue. Mrs. Justice Chima Grubb delivered the sentence.
2: Your interactions caught on video in the mosque on the 9th of August show two equally engaged and enthusiastic men planning an atrocity against a British military facility for religious and political reasons.
0: Pubs, clubs and live music venues have broadly welcomed the plans to cut business rates by 20%. It's the latest policy announcement by the new PM, but Conservative leader Kemi Badenoch isn't impressed with what she's seen so far.
3: I've enjoyed his dodgy dancing and even the shocking revelation that he puts the milk first in his tea. I'm glad he's got a sense of humour. It's needed in his job. But when I look at the plans that he's announced for the country, I find myself asking, is that it?
0: And rain is set to return to the UK this weekend as parts of the country are on the brink of drought. The hills of Northern Ireland, Northern England and North Wales will have 5 to 10 millimetres of rain. That's the latest from Radio News Hub. I'm David Hall.
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0: It'll be a dry evening for most places with variable amounts of cloud. Some patchy light rain across parts of Scotland and Northern Ireland, though. Warm for many with a low of 13 degrees Celsius. Jazz.

the Brian Auger Trinity and Julie Driscoll and Tramp, a real sound of the 60s, starting off the second set in this edition of Jazz Waves. Lots of new releases coming up, and the first comes from saxophonist Anita Carmichael.

The Funky Sax of Editha Carmichael. And she sings too, but not on that one, which was called Rise. More new ones coming up from Colin Steele and Marianne McGregor, but here's an old favourite.

The unmistakable sound of George Shearing with his distinctive locked hand block chord style of piano playing and Lullaby of Birdland. Well, Marianne McGregor is an award-winning Scottish vocalist who has a new album out of original material. Let's have Bluebirds Fly.

Marianne McGregor and Bluebirds Fly from her new album Make Believe. Very good too, and another track later here on the country's longest running jazz show, Jazz Waves. The pianist Harold Lopez Nusso is being hailed as the future of Latin jazz, and here's a new single from him taken from an album that'll come out later in the year.

Harold Lopez Nuso and one called Bonito y Sabroso, roughly translated as beautiful and delicious. The trumpet player, composer, band leader and previous guest on this show, Colin Steele, has a new album out containing jazz interpretations of the Blue Nile songbook. This one features lovely piano from Dave Milligan, and I know it's Colin's favourite track. It's Midair.

The Colin Steele Quartet. Now, a few weeks ago on the show, I said that I always mixed up the tunes Mascanada and Soul Bossa Nova, and much the same applies to two guitarists, Stanley Jordan and Ronnie Jordan. So, I'll play both.

Ronnie Jordan and So What, preceded by Stanley Jordan's amazing version of Georgia. Amazing that it's all done without any overdubs. He plays all 10 fingers on the guitar frets. So time for another from the new album from singer Marianne McGregor.

to me. A new major force on the Scottish jazz scene and beyond, Marianne McGregor with a new album of original material. It's called Make Believe, and that was Be Good to Me. And let's try another from the new album from the Colin Steele Quartet, jazz interpretations of songs written by the Scottish pop group The Blue Nile.

0: A Miles Davis influence on that one, I fancy. The album Blue Nile is getting rave reviews. Jazzwise magazine, for example, said it'd be surprised if a better jazz album is released this year. And we heard Heatwave here on The Jazz Show. Now, this is how to interpret an old jazz classic. Etta Jones and Ain't Misbehavin'.
1: No one to talk with all by myself. No one to walk with, I'm heavy on a shelf. Ain't misbehavin'.

0: Thank you. Thank you.
1: Well, it sounded like there were only two or three in the audience there. Etta Jones, not to be confused with Etta James, with Houston Person sax, Sonny Phillips organ, and Frankie Jones at the drums. Etta Jones had a spell singing in the big band of Errol Hines, and he's next.

Merle Hines boogieing his way through the St. Louis Blues. In the jazz world, there were, of course, many royal nicknames like Counts, Dukes, Kings and Queens, but his first name was actually Earl, so he had to be given another nickname, which was Father. And that just about wraps up another episode of The Jazz Show. I do hope you've enjoyed the selection of music and that you'll join me, Alan Steadman, again next time around. And this is Art Farmer and Hank Mobley and one called Will.

0: Andy Burnham is to pause the plan for the early release of prisoners. The Prime Minister's bowed to pressure amid controversy over two of the killers of PC Andrew Harper, who were set for release under the new Sentencing Act. Thousands of prisoners were due to be set free in a bid to ease prison overcrowding. Conservative leader Kemi Badenoch says the issue needs urgent action.
1: I am against rapists and murderers being let out. We never did this early release scheme. We looked at the problem and we found prison spaces elsewhere. We looked at other countries. We found ways to manage around it. But the bottom line is that we do need to build more prisons.
0: Meanwhile, Andy Burnham's been widely praised by pubs, clubs and live music venues as he's announced a 20% cut to business rates. A seven-year-old boy is in a critical condition in hospital after a mother and her daughter died as they tried to save him when he got into difficulty while swimming in the sea at West Mersey in Essex. Relatives of 41-year-old Shali Rahman and 15-year-old Samir Rahman say they're shocked and speechless following their deaths. A man who planned a terror attack with his friend is beginning a life sentence. 31-year-old Mohammed Bashir and Jihad Al-Shami were planning to target the UK's Defence Academy in Swindon. 2 months later, Al-Shami went on to carry out a fatal knife attack at a Manchester synagogue. Assistant Chief Constable Rob Pott says the pair were extremely dangerous.
2: They both had deep-rooted, vitriolic, anti-Semitic views, and that played out very much in a lot of their conversations and communications exchanges, and played an influencing factor in their choice of potential target.
0: Oil prices have hit $100 a barrel. It's the first time they've hit the milestone since May. And the King and Queen have emerged out of a TARDIS at the opening ceremony of the Commonwealth Games in Glasgow. More than 3,000 athletes from 74 nations are set to compete for 215 gold medals across 10 sports over 10 days. That's the latest from Radio News Hub. I'm David Hall.
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0: A generally fine morning with some very warm locally hot sunshine. Patchy rain will affect some northwestern areas though, with more persistent showers developing later. A high of 29 degrees Celsius.
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make it really big in Nashville. He tickled the charts last year, but that was his biggest so far in 2023. Shane Proffitt, How It Ought to Be. And welcome to the Country Show. Thanks for joining me, Peter Fairhead. Hope you're going to stay for 2 hours of the best. And with us, a little bit of an apology that the last few weeks have been shows which I prepared quite a while ago, and we're not quite up to date. It means this show, I can promise you that we're catching up on, number one, some of the big climbers and the tracks we've been missing over the last week or two in the show. This is a number one in New Zealand, not so far in Nashville. Luke Combs and Be By You.

Luke Holmes, Be By You. I'm here, not opening the microphone, if you noticed just then. Oh dear, we're just recently back in the hot seat, so expect one or two errors. One of them was not being able to play this as a number one, but here we are with Josh Ross. And Hate How You Look.

Josh Ross was just one of the number ones we're catching up on the country show this week, and you're not far away from hearing the lovely Taylor Swift.

Oh, Dirty Rosie, that's Shania Twain, lady who's been really, really busy here in the UK during the summer of 2026. And we go on to our songwriter feature here as always, and we look once again at Rhett Akins, one of the Peach Pickers, father of Thomas Rhett Akins, a successful singer in the 1990s, but now best known as a songwriter and dad in Nashville. And here's one which he wrote, let's see, with Brantley Gilbert, who appears on the track, with Jeff Moore and Thomas Rhett. Songwriters, Brantley, Ben Haislip, Dallas Davidson, and, of course, Rhett Akins.

We saluted songwriter Red Akins with Brantley Gilbert's Small Town Throwdown. Number 8 in 2014, and then catching up with Taylor Swift's number 1 in 2026. I Knew It, I Knew You. That, of course, from Toy Story 5. And, oh yeah, that July the 4th wedding. I mean, when I was into country music in the 1980s, it was all Randy Travis. And now, in the summer of 2026, it's Taylor Travis. Two UK country artists, Helena Mace after Nancy Andley. When I-

0: Nancy Ann Lee, When I Look Around, that came out in 2015, can't believe that's over 10 years ago now. And in 2022, Helen and Mace, one of the stalwarts, or both stalwarts, of the British country music scene. Helen and Mace, I know, puts a lot of effort into encouraging British country music, and can't fault her. That's from an album called Echoes. Right, toe-tapping time next on the list, and it'll be James Johnston.
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James Johnston and Raised Like That. And it wouldn't be a catch-up on number ones in this first hour of the show if we didn't catch up on the longest ever running number one country song. 28 weeks and counting. Will it get?

The big winter, spring and summer hit of 2026. Ella Langley, Choosing Texas. Wow, showing everybody how it's done, you could say. I know that this song has a Toby Keith sample in it because I was told, but I haven't heard it yet, so let's listen together all the way through for the first time for me, Riley Green, and a bit of a novelty. I think this takes me back to the days of Toby Keith himself and people like Johnny Cash, who would often come up with a great novelty hit. Think As You Drunk is exactly that.

And there he was, Toby Keith, joining Riley Green posthumously. Think as you drunk. And that one's aiming at the top 20 as I put this show together. Okay, it charted on June the 8th. Where will it end up? Well, here we are in July. We've got the rest of the summer yet, haven't we? Lots of cold ones. Right, back to Thomas Rhett. And Thomas was the son of Rhett's first wife. And we've been looking at Thomas Rhett's dad as our featured songwriter. He married again in 2017, had another son in 2020. And that's got a lot to do with this song that Frankie Ballard sings. It's the last of three number ones, I think, written by Rhett Atkins, Ashley Gawley and Shane McAnally. Number one in 2015. Frankie Ballard is young and crazy.

Lady Frankie Ballard, Young and Crazy. And then I think back to the weeks while I was on holiday, and I'd left you with some good music which had been climbing the charts, and that of course included the music of Stella Lefty, and the girl's doing well. And she's in the charts with tracks from her EP. This charted at the end of May, by which time I was getting used to the hot sun, and that with Vincent Mason, Something to Lose, track which is so far climbing the top 20. Wonder if it'll follow Boston into the top 10. Who knows? Strong attraction to Vincent Mason as a solo artist. This is his single, Damned If I Do.

Okay, that's Vincent Mason, first play on the show, and we'll see how he does. One thing that hasn't changed, I'll be popping next door to the American Diner to fill up my cup of coffee, and while we do that, we listen to whatever's playing on their great 78s jukebox of old 30s, 40s and 50s hits and country music. But a couple more tracks before that, and up to number one goes Jason Aldean. This is Don't Tell on Me.

Jason Aldean. Don't tell me. Don't tell on me. I think we've just got time for this one, and this is Tucker Wetmore and Brunette.

0: Police believe a mother and her daughter, who died after getting into difficulty in the water at West Mercy in Essex, were trying to save a member of their family. Relatives of 41-year-old Shali Rahman and 15-year-old Samia Rahman say they're shocked and speechless following their deaths. A 7-year-old boy is in hospital in a critical condition. Prime Minister Andy Burnham says it's a tragic case.
1: I'm just so sad to hear the news. A mother and daughter, that's so, so sad. It does bring over sometimes the dangers of open water swimming at this time of the year.
0: The early prisoner release scheme is to be put on hold. The Prime Minister's ordered a review into the Sentencing Act, which would have seen thousands of prisoners released. The measure was designed to ease prison overcrowding. Southport killer Axel Ruder Cabana has been transferred from prison to Broadmoor Psychiatric Hospital. The Ministry of Justice has confirmed the move, but insists it does not alter his 52-year sentence. A man who planned a terror attack with his best friend is beginning a life sentence. 31-year-old Mohammed Bashir and Jihad Al-Shami were planning to target the UK's Defence Academy in Swindon. 2 months later, Al-Shami carried out the knife attack at a Manchester synagogue. 20,000 people have been evacuated in France after wildfires continue to sweep through the southwest of the country. Fire chiefs say almost 8,000 acres of land have been destroyed. The 20% cut to business rates has been warmly welcomed by pubs, clubs and live music venues. It's the latest policy announcement by the new PM. But Conservative leader Kemi Badenoch isn't impressed with what she's seen so far.
2: I've enjoyed his dodgy dancing and even the shocking revelation that he puts the milk first in his tea. I'm glad he's got a sense of humour. It's needed in his job. But when I look at the plans that he's announced for the country, I find myself asking, is that it?
0: And rain is set to return to the UK this weekend as parts of the country are on the brink of drought. That's the latest from Radio News Hub. I'm David Hall.
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0: A generally fine morning with some very warm, locally hot sunshine. Patchy rain will affect some northwestern areas though, with more persistent showers developing later. A high of 29 degrees Celsius.
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Here's a song I wrote on a plane between Dallas and Austin. Going to El Paso. Whoops. Now this is what gave us the idea to come down here. This is a song about a guy that probably did as much for our kind of music as anybody.

Welcome to an hour of great country oldies with me, Peter Fairhead, and two at the top from Waylon Jennings, the original outlaw. Bob Wills is still the king from 1975 there. And here's Waylon in America, 1984. So

0: Bob Wills is still the king. That was number one in 1975. And America, playing from one of several greatest hits compilations by Waylon Jennings. That got to number six in 1984. And it's always lovely to pay tribute to one of your heroes, and definitely one of mine, Waylon Jennings.
1: What we're going to do right here is go back into time.
0: Six decades of country.

Oh, they don't write them like that anymore. Number nine in 1960, as we begin our six decades of country right at the beginning, 1960, with Bill Anderson and Walk Out Backwards. And straight on to 1974 and another top 10 hit. This is Donna Fargo.

Number six, 1974. She wrote it too. Donna Fargo, I'll Try a Little Bit Harder. Here's a Mark Knopfler song. Probably went to America in 1979. And 10 years later, here's Highway 101 with Paulette Carson and Curtis Stone sharing the vocals on Mark Knopfler's Setting Me Up.

Group of friends who like soft rock, they all sang, and they came together in Nashville. One of them had been a member of Bread during the 1970s. Together they were called the Rowingtons, and a long time ago gave them a number 10 hit in 1992, which is too lovely not to play. And on to 2004, years before Alan Jackson could even think about the word retiring. Before he'd had too much of a good thing. That's the title of the song. Number 5 in 2004.

Alan Jackson, too much of a good thing? Never when it's Alan Jackson and so many hits to choose from. Back to Us was an album that got a good European push when it came out, and it brought us this single in 2017 from Rascal Flatts. Did you buy the album? Yours If You Want It was the song, went all the way to number one.

0: Yours If You Want It, Rascal Flatts. And on we go with our cover songs, and it's quite an interesting one we've got as our first hit to play you. There's a story I'll tell you once we've heard the song, but first of all, will you like the song? It goes back to 1980.
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always a song. There was a song. But when it was first heard, it was written by June Carter and Merle Kilgore and promised by June to her sister Anita Carter, although her to-be husband, Johnny Cash, wanted it more. But she said, no, I gave it to Anita. Anita recorded it. But it was very much a folk song when it was written by June and recorded by Anita. I have played it. If you haven't heard it, look it out. It's a beautiful thing, but it wasn't a hit. Didn't get any traction. So it wasn't until the big mariachi brass and the brash arrangement of Johnny Cash, which he had in his head, took the song into the charts and made it a country classic and probably one of the songs that shaped Johnny Cash's career forever after. So what of another member of the family taking that song and hearing it differently? That's what you just heard. Still June and Merle's song, still the Johnny Cash was hit, but now a new version by Carlene Carter. If you've heard it before, you'll know that before I tell you. From an album called Musical Shapes, and it came out in 1980. See how long it takes you to recognise this hit and place it in the charts of the 1980s.

written by Dennis Lind and recorded first, I think, by Steve Earle. Randy Travis had the hit in the 1980s, and there was Doug Supernor saying, "Oh, what a song. What'll He Do About Me?" gave him a number 16 hit in 1995, and it brings us to that point in the programme where country meets folk, and some very traditional sounding country music comes to us from Natchez Trace, featuring the steel player B.J. Cole. This was recorded in 1972. It's a Jesse Winchester song. The Pelayas in Natchez Trace, Roger Knowles, Nick Strutt, Richie Bull, playing us the brand new Tennessee Waltz.

Fine British country music from two different eras, Natchez Trace in 1972 and the brand new Tennessee Waltz, and then the great Gary Perkins, Angel on My Shoulder from 2016. Time for our debut track, and this is Chris Hillman, who wasn't making his debut in the charts at all in 1987 when he was playing the song we're going to play you, because he'd been in bands throughout from the 1960s. But with a Johnny and Jack song from 1951, he got together as the Desert Rose Band with the other musicians, and this was their debut hit in 1987. Only got to number 26, but I think he'll know it.

When did you stop loving me? George Strait, number six in 1993. It's as simple as that. You could fill an hour of George Strait hits, cover several decades too, but that was one for today at least. And not far behind in terms of, 21st century success is Keith Urban. And we're going to go back to 2004 and a track which has been filling dance floors but incredibly popular. Live to love another day.

Keith Urban, taking us back to 2004. See, I knew he was going to do that. All right, time's running out. We'll paste in another big name before we go. In 1976, this is George Jones, and her name is...

Electric clavinet, played by Hargus Pig Robbins. Okay, we'll finish in the 70s, 1974, and a gentleman who might have been the third Bellamy brother, who was associated with them very much, Jim Stafford, and one of his hits, Spiders and Snakes. Just to say that if you want to get in touch with me, email me here at the station, and do please join me for more of the similar at the same time next week. I certainly hope you can. Have a good 7 days.

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1: With the latest national and international news.

0: Andy Burnham is to pause the plan for the early release of prisoners. The Prime Minister's bowed to pressure amid controversy over two of the killers of PC Andrew Harper, who were set for release under the new Sentencing Act. Thousands of prisoners were due to be set free in a bid to ease prison overcrowding. Conservative leader Kemi Badenoch says the issue needs urgent action.
1: I am against rapists and murderers being let out. We never did this early release scheme. We looked at the problem and we found prison spaces elsewhere. We looked at other countries. We found ways to manage around it. But the bottom line is that we do need to build more prisons.
0: Meanwhile, Andy Burnham's been widely praised by pubs, clubs and live music venues as he's announced a 20% cut to business rates. A seven-year-old boy is in a critical condition in hospital after a mother and her daughter died as they tried to save him when he got into difficulty while swimming in the sea at West Mersey in Essex. Relatives of 41-year-old Shali Rahman and 15-year-old Samir Rahman say they're shocked and speechless following their deaths. A man who planned a terror attack with his friend is beginning a life sentence. 31-year-old Mohammed Bashir and Jihad Al-Shami were planning to target the UK's Defence Academy in Swindon. 2 months later, Al-Shami went on to carry out a fatal knife attack at a Manchester synagogue. Assistant Chief Constable Rob Potts says the pair were extremely dangerous.
2: They both had deep-rooted, vitriolic, anti-Semitic views, and that played out very much in a lot of their conversations and communications exchanges, and played an influencing factor in their choice of potential target.
0: Oil prices have hit $100 a barrel. It's the first time they've hit the milestone since May. And the King and Queen have emerged out of a TARDIS at the opening ceremony of the Commonwealth Games in Glasgow. More than 3,000 athletes from 74 nations are set to compete for 215 gold medals across 10 sports over 10 days. That's the latest from Radio News Hub. I'm David Hall.
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0: A generally fine morning with some very warm locally hot sunshine. Patchy rain will affect some northwestern areas though, with more persistent showers developing later. A high of 29 degrees Celsius.
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0: There are two types of drive you can have on the motorway. One that feels like this. Or one that feels... like this. The difference is just a few little changes. Like giving more space to the car in front. Or not hogging the middle lane. Because being a little more considerate on the road actually reduces congestion and collisions. Which transforms everyone's journey. So we all feel a little less... and a lot more... National Highways.
1: It was just another day, a familiar drive through familiar country. But then, just around the corner, came the unexpected. He'd let his speed creep a little too high as he approached a bend, and he was no longer driving at the right speed for the road. The scary thing is, he didn't even realize driving even a little too fast for the situation is a major cause of collisions, especially on country roads where you don't know what's around the corner. Think. Don't let your speed creep.
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1: With the latest national and international news on

0: police believe a mother and her daughter, who died after getting into difficulty in the water at West Mercy in Essex, were trying to save a member of their family. Relatives of 41-year-old Shali Rahman and 15-year-old Samia Rahman say they're shocked and speechless following their deaths. A 7-year-old boy is in hospital in a critical condition. Prime Minister Andy Burnham says it's a tragic case.
1: I'm just so sad to hear the news, a mother and daughter. That's so, so sad. It does bring over sometimes the dangers of open water swimming at this time of the year.
0: The early prisoner release scheme is to be put on hold. The Prime Minister's ordered a review into the Sentencing Act, which would have seen thousands of prisoners released. The measure was designed to ease prison overcrowding. Southport killer Axel Rudakabana has been transferred from prison to Broadmoor Psychiatric Hospital. The Ministry of Justice has confirmed the move, but insists it does not alter his 52-year sentence. A man who planned a terror attack with his best friend is beginning a life sentence. 31-year-old Mohammed Bashir and Jihad Al-Shami were planning to target the UK's Defence Academy in Swindon. 2 months later, Al-Shami carried out the knife attack at a Manchester synagogue. 20,000 people have been evacuated in France after wildfires continue to sweep through the southwest of the country. Fire chiefs say almost 8,000 acres of land have been destroyed. The 20% cut to business rates has been warmly welcomed by pubs, clubs and live music venues. It's the latest policy announcement by the new PM. But Conservative leader Kemi Badenoch isn't impressed with what she's seen so far.
2: I've enjoyed his dodgy dancing and even the shocking revelation that he puts the milk first in his tea. I'm glad he's got a sense of humour. It's needed in his job. But when I look at the plans that he's announced for the country, I find myself asking, is that it?
0: And rain is set to return to the UK this weekend as parts of the country are on the brink of drought. That's the latest from Radio News Hub. I'm David Hall.
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0: A generally fine morning with some very warm, locally hot sunshine. Patchy rain will affect some northwestern areas, though, with more persistent showers developing later. A high of 29 degrees Celsius.
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1: With the latest national and international news on

0: Andy Burnham is to pause the plan for the early release of prisoners. The Prime Minister's bowed to pressure amid controversy over two of the killers of PC Andrew Harper, who was set for release under the new Sentencing Act. Thousands of prisoners were due to be set free in a bid to ease prison overcrowding. Conservative leader Kemi Badenoch says the issue needs urgent action.
1: I am against rapists and murderers being let out. We never did this early release scheme. We looked at the problem and we found prison spaces elsewhere. We looked at other countries. We found ways to manage around it. But the bottom line is that we do need to build more prisons.
0: Meanwhile, Andy Burnham's been widely praised by pubs, clubs and live music venues as he's announced a 20% cut to business rates. A seven-year-old boy's in a critical condition in hospital after a mother and her daughter died as they tried to save him when he got into difficulty while swimming in the sea at West Mercy in Essex. Relatives of 41-year-old Shali Rahman and 15-year-old Samir Rahman say they're shocked and speechless following their deaths. A man who planned a terror attack with his friend is beginning a life sentence. 31-year-old Mohammed Bashir and Jihad Al-Shami were planning to target the UK's Defence Academy in Swindon. 2 months later, Al-Shami went on to carry out a fatal knife attack at a Manchester synagogue. Assistant Chief Constable Rob Potts says the pair were extremely dangerous.
2: They both had deep-rooted, vitriolic, anti-Semitic views, and that played out very much in a lot of their conversations and communications exchanges, and played an influencing factor in their choice of potential target.
0: Oil prices have hit $100 a barrel. It's the first time they've hit the milestone since May. And the King and Queen have emerged out of a TARDIS at the opening ceremony of the Commonwealth Games in Glasgow. More than 3,000 athletes from 74 nations are set to compete for 215 gold medals across 10 sports over 10 days. That's the latest from Radio News Hub. I'm David Hall.
3: Stop. If you've had car finance, you could be